0: hell?
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1: What up? 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

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Billionaires. 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

0: can't make fun of someone's accent when they know more than one language. 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

0: 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Happy National Cleaning Day!
1: Let me hope you guys are tuned in at Energy Radio. The frequency is 106.5. Let me hope you guys missed us. It's Debbie, Kay, and Patrick Saliba. Dread Laser. We are the baddest Gen Zs. We are in the building, man.
2: Oh, well, I'm so excited about today because today is the day. Today is the day that Ugandans actually like really, really like take a chill pill and stay home. Right now, on my way here to work, the road was emptier than I've ever seen it before.
1: I know, right?
2: And the fact that you guys actually are either cleaning or staying home is impressive because I feel like we should do more productive activities.
1: I know.
3: Now, me when I came, people were rushing. Inclusive me, I was rushing.
1: Now, if you know, we are the baddest show. This is the Energy Saturday Rise. Nanti tutandikira mugia. Abai nevizimu biyawa mtuwele zama namba. Tumerenga tukumira batu.
2: By the way, today we are going to be repeating it. We are going to be repeating it what we did last week.
1: Yes, what we did last week.
2: If you actually have someone that you want to call, you want to share your love, you want to test your girlfriend or your boyfriend and see if they are really, really loyal to you as they said that they are. You want to apologize to a loved one. Kwe gamba, you want to send your mother or your father a hello, I'm sorry, whatever it is, we are here for you. Make sure you drop their number on our WhatsApp. That is 0740-674-674. And we will call them and let them know that munange but you know, today is exciting cleaning day, and I saw that people were actually excited on Thursday.
1: People have been posting the brooms.
2: Not even to clean. People are excited on Thursday and Friday because I think the police had forgotten to put up their post reminding people that we're going to clean the next day. So now people thought that, you know what, maybe there's no cleaning. But hello and behold.
1: Okay, right now as we are going into a very good quickie from Dread Laser, I want you to grab a Sky View from your nearby outlet. Grab it. If we're in our studios, we can literally see what is happening outside. The weather is a little bit haughty, but you can just grab yourself a Sky View.
2: Also, it is a Saturday, and what better way to spend your Saturday than going all the way to Cocoa Beach. Now, Cocoa Beach has all the amazing things that you're looking for. I saw that they recently added an interesting activity where, like, there is something that drops from, like, a certain revolving thing. I don't even know what that game is called, but there's a very interesting game where something drops. They have so many different things to offer you, so make sure that you are at Cocoa Beach. But also remember, this Independence Day, Cocoa Beach belongs to Energy. Cuesta, Venom DJ, VX Faisal are taking over the Afro House and Amapiano stage with Viana and Josh MC bringing the madness. Now, one beach, one stage, zero chill. Entry is 25,000, and then for VIP it's 40,000. So assemble your squad and let's make Independence Day history.
1: Indeed. For now, let's have some good music. We're going to be coming back, and we have a lot in stock for you, so you better not touch the dial.

0: Indeed, you know how we are going to be doing it each and every day. It is a good morning. It is a good morning. And of course, Dread Laser is going to be taking us through and each and every day. Let me hope you guys are tuned into Energy Radio, the beat of the moment, number one name in music. Now, if we talk about people sending in messages, Banamwe. I want you guys to start waiting for this show. In a day, now wait for the Saturday energy, Saturday rise. I was sending my message. They apologize. Maybe my girlfriend, maybe my father. But we're truly talking double.
1: Even your friends, even just sending love, by the way, to like someone, a friend. It could be their birthday. It could be a special occasion for them. You can send your love through energy Saturday rise. Now, guys, I'm so excited because I can't wait for the phone call. That are going to be made today, to the extent that I've already put the air time.
0: You have both?
1: Already to have made the air time.
0: I can't wait. I'm just seeing the messages. Oh, no, I told you. Naso sene ndabom. Then nenge ndo. Kuleva, nkomyo abantu banji on our WhatsApp. Ne mba magana no tukubila. Mtukubile ko. Nene da tukatusigaza aba message.
1: Yeah.
0: Tukubila tutuala masimu lele.
1: Yeah, today tutuala
0: masimu. Yeah, tutuala ne kumasimu.
1: Guys, also, by the way, me and Patra are now starting this as a side hustle.
0: We're gonna be
1: giving you some advice or something. Call in and ask any question that you wanna ask Patra or I regarding any situation.
0: Yes.
1: It could be an opinion on a friend, an opinion on maybe your partner, an opinion on something that you've wanted another opinion on. Because sometimes to make a decision, you need several opinions. So
0: you know, when I told my mom about this, she was like, "Oh my God, I'm gonna call you guys."
1: Oh,
0: I was
1: please.
0: Like, "Mom, you're gonna to gamba." No, I just like that segment because I was like, "Mommy, to attend to in a segment, people call in or we need to be advising here and there, but you want us to apologize to your girlfriend." Mommy, I'm going to back with that. Okay.
1: Guys, life is too short for you to be there and you're struggling on your own with your problems.
0: Indeed.
1: Give them to us.
0: We want us to be your pillow.
1: Of
0: Cry
1: course.
0: With us.
1: But also remember, guys, that we have so many exciting things happening. Now, one of them is Cocoa Beach is giving us an Independence Day to remember.
0: Yeah.
1: Now, Energy is taking the fun all the way to Cocoa Beach. Now, if you're a lover of, like, you know, the lake, just standing by the water, enjoying your kafish, then make sure that you have saved up your 25,000 Ugandan shillings because we are going to Cocoa Beach for Independence Day. We're going to have a vibe. I see Vianna is on the lineup. I see Josh MC is on the lineup. I see
0: wait.
1: So many amazing DJs, and we're going to have games. We're going to have a good time, good music, and we're going to be going Afro House, so make sure that you're locked in for that. But today, in regards to the motivation, what can I tell you?
0: Oh, my love, let me tell you something. We're here at Energy Radio. We have cards. These cards remind me of Barbara Linda. She was the best person I've ever met at Energy Radio. Though we started on a rough, you know, side. But every time I could meet Barbara Linda, she would give me a card that, like, you know, bobo kadi wa matat, ngakuliko obugambo, like, words to motivate you in a day.
1: Yeah.
0: So this card says, "I'm worthy of love, success, and happiness."
1: Oh, yes, you are. You're worthy.
0: Everybody's happy.
1: And you know, one of the saddest things about life is as you grow older, I think people start to convince you that you're not. Like, you know what I'm saying?
0: Yes.
1: People around you. Because have you noticed if you've grown up with little siblings who are years younger than you, you'll notice that when they're young, they're innocent, full of love,
0: but
1: they receive love so well. But then when they have that stage, maybe P6, P7, I would say is when I noticed my younger sister. It's like people's opinions start to matter. And all of a sudden, if someone at school said, "Oh, you don't look good," then they start to feel like they don't look good. If someone at school said, "Oh, you're this," and they start to believe it. So I wish we really had the innocence of kids in believing that, you know what, I'm full of love and I'm ready to receive love and I'm worth all these different beautiful things that happen in life. And, you know, just that innocence. So maybe just convince yourself every morning that, you know what?
0: You know, this has reminded me of my baby sister. You know, she's young. She's like, she's senior one.
1: Yes.
0: But she's like these chubby kids, you know. She's tall, like those chubby kids. So one time we were home and she's like, "Do you know, Apacha? I want to go, if I have money, I want to go and they bamujemwa masavu." And I was like, "Where did this come from?"
1: Yeah.
0: Because me, like, I was like, who has told you this? It's like, no. I was like, "At school, do they bully you?" Like, no. Like, "Katinga gomano mtu ochijawa that njagala ngende ba ankendeze." So she was like, "I want to be thin like you."
1: Yeah, I know. So many kids grow up like that with those insecurities.
0: I was like, Jesus.
1: They hear things, and of course they have feelings. So nonetheless, they start to feel.
0: And maybe even the people
2: about it. I know those kids. Once they tell you something, just it has come from something.
0: Yeah, from somewhere.
2: From somewhere. Yeah.
1: Man, guys, that is my motivation for you today. So if you're out there and maybe you've also had something this week that you'd love to motivate someone else, don't keep it to yourself.
0: Yeah,
1: share it on our WhatsApp 0740674674, or maybe even call in on 0777-674-674. Make sure you're motivating the people around you and also motivating the people right here at Energy Radio.
0: Indeed, we are still going as an easy. We are coming in with the gist after a little break.
1: Oh yes, but also remember that Market by Momo is here for you. 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

0: Normalize using words like colleague, acquaintance, old classmate, my neighbor. 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

0: Beautiful sounds coming in from Liam Voice and Aroma. Now you are tuned in to Energy Radio, the beat of the moment, number one name in music. Call me Patra Taliba alongside Debbie K and Dread Laser. Right now, I want you to grab yourself a cold Coca-Cola. Maybe you are listening in from a supermarket or somewhere else that you're cheated and you are chilling with your friends. Just grab yourself a Coca-Cola. Coca-Cola sawa yuna wakola chi, chi soboka. You can win just by grabbing yourself a Coca-Cola from your nearby outlet. Imagine having a Coca-Cola mukana kasana obudenze no wendi mbulaba buli a little bit of like sunny, so you can just grab yourself a Coca-Cola. Now remember when we told you that tugenda kubera waneno nga mutuweleza messages amwe, every person that wants to send me a message of maybe apologizing, maybe you want us to talk to your girlfriend, maybe you want to know whether your girlfriend akwagala, or you want to know whether your boyfriend akwagala, Energy Radio, Energy Saturday Rise, we are going to be here receiving all your messages. Now I see everybody, I see you guys, yeah? I see. This one said, hi, Energy guys. Love you so much. Help me call my girlfriend. Tell her I love her so much. Muchala gubatuwa deba mita solo me. Okay. Hi, Energy. My name is Elvis from Lunguja, and my girlfriend is called Layla. Also, just around my location, I really love her so much. It's now 2 months, so I feel like proving her love, that's much I can do. Okay, okay. Someone keeps deleting the messages, but please just send in. Teacher John from Lucky Kids Junior School in Wakiso. Hi to my fellow teachers, Teacher Diana, Teacher Josephine, Teacher Shivan, Teacher Charles, Mommy Deborah, Debbie Simon, all from Soroti City. Play for me, hi, by Robbie Governor. Okay, we are going to do that for you, but please send in. And someone says, hey, hey, Hottest Radio in Uganda. Indeed. What do you have for us, Debbie?
1: Oh, yes. Right now, we're getting into the gist. And so much happened yesterday. And, of course, the highlights. Highlights of yesterday was Zari's 46th birthday celebration. Now, I believe that Zari is one of those people that can actually still pull a party. Like, you know, okay. Zari used to do these all-white parties back in the day when she would travel to Uganda on a regular basis and throw a party. And it was amazing. There were so many stars who attended. So many different people. And now she came back and celebrated her birthday in style. Okay. It was at Marriott, and there were so many amazing celebrities. I saw Mami Deb, I saw, of course, Spice Diana, I saw Boss Mototo, I saw her boyfriend, of course, her husband, sorry, not even boyfriend, her husband Shakib, and so many people. Now, one of the things that actually caught my attention was the fact that Zari is the only person who can throw a theme and say, "Tino njagala mwambala we muti, I want you guys to dress like this."
0: And people follow
1: and it. People have to.
0: Okay.
1: A few people came and they decided to be funny here and there, and they are wearing Simanya jeans and t-shirts.
0: Yaba gobye.
1: And we saw a video nga yaba gobye.
0: Yaba gambi abla ba.
1: Security, do your job. If you're in my party, you're going to follow the rules of my party. And then there were performances from Elijah Chitaka, Makaro Kasita, and different artists. And also one of the highlights was seeing Zari actually, like, really, she looks so youthful, you know? The way she was dancing with Shakib, dancing with the guest, she looks so youthful. Her dress was beautiful. There was a moment where people were like, you know, people can bring in drama sometimes. I saw a video whereby I think Shakib was shy. Shakib naturally was just a shy guy. You know, maybe sometimes he doesn't want the camera, sometimes he doesn't want those things of Kakati Karuka Sita was trying to pull him to dance with Zari Ngagani. TikTok never turned that about people like things that are spoiled. People are like, no, Zabayombie. But oh my god, I'm sensing a bit of tension. I'm sensing some tension between Shakib and Zari.
0: So people are trying to like, no, not also that. Kashinange kubera nga geda gura omuntu custom sikanga gwengo oli muyimbi ngo siko mtu alaba tajja bambi chireke. You're not going to pull people who don't want to, you know.
1: Social media in-laws came out and they said, oh, no, I'm sensing some tension. Now, you guys, one thing that makes me laugh is TikTok. And I think that's why in an interview before her birthday, Zari came out and said that if I don't even want dead people at my funeral, I don't want them. Sorry, not even dead people. If I don't want TikTokers funeral, I don't even want TikTokers on my birthday celebrations.
0: But that is true. But it's so sad.
1: No, because you know, you can already tell why.
0: Yeah.
1: Because why are you in the TikTok comment section trying to talk about or Zari and Shakiba having problems, or there's a bit of tension. When surely all this time you've seen that Shakiba is just naturally reserved and he doesn't like probably those things of overputting him in the camera. Ngatali ready.
2: Anyway, and away from that,
1: another thing.
2: Which other thing, Debbie? Chiche Walabye.
1: I did see Abrahams and Bad Black at the birthday celebration.
2: Oh, they were there?
1: Yes,
2: oh,
1: and they dressed so amazing. One thing I do love to see is Zari and Bad Black in the same place, because you can really tell there's a lot of respect between the two. You know, good energy and respect.
3: But one person
1: I really wanted to be there was Sheila Gashumba. No, I'm not even going to
2: You're
1: lie.
2: Shaking
1: I
2: tables.
1: Really wanted Sheila Gashumba to be there. No, I'm not good. I'm not.
2: You're shaking tables.
1: Singing a choir.
2: With expensive champagne.
1: I'm not even gonna pretend. Of all the stars, I really wanted her to be there because I feel like it's been some time. Not even for the sake of drama, but I feel like it's been some time since
2: to
1: we
2: see
1: saw
2: people,
1: her
2: oh.
1: and Abrahams in the same space. And for some reason, for me growing up, I really admired their friendship. You get. So I really thought that Sheila Gashumba would be at the celebration and maybe we'll see a bit of reconciliation. No, me, I want reconciliation.
2: I thought
1: for one reason or another, because of course when you go to a birthday party, you're not going to bring your drama. So of course they would have to be amicable with one another. So I was looking forward to seeing the headlines of Abrahams and Sheila reconcile.
2: Anywho,
1: but maybe on Patra's birthday.
2: Let me save that for later anyway. Katishamba chejaga lokubuza abasajja besiga lip balm.
1: Yes.
2: Abamu.
3: Even so, me sometime when I feel like
2: you want to, you can. So Lil Puzzle said that Tachaya gala kwesiga lip balm because like men have been into his, you know. his you know, DMs.
1: Yeah. I feel like right now.
2: Never nine.
3: Ngaba mugamba wati pago.
1: Lil Puzzle, I think, is just one of those people
2: it's
1: that
2: so
1: just
2: dramatic.
1: Make me laugh, but it's so dramatic. Because at the end of the day, because you're a celebrity, there are some guys that are going to be in the
2: How?
1: Sijana calling, but I hate the fact that we are starting to make lip gloss, not even lip gloss, lip balm a feminine thing, because having crusty lips is not
2: good.
1: Cute. You understand what I'm saying? So if men can apply that colorless lip balm just to make sure that their lips look good, I would highly recommend it and highly push for it. So whatever Lil Puzzle was doing with the lip balm was definitely okay. It's not like he was wearing a wig and like now going to what, and now he looks like he's on the other side or something like that. So I think people just they overreact to certain situations, which is not nice. Because I saw a picture of him with lip balm, and I was like, this is not bad. His lips just look hydrated.
2: We love that for you, Bambi. Anywho, we are still going as an easy energy radio, the beat of the moment, number one name in music. I don't want you guys to touch the dial. Stay tuned. Just send in those beautiful messages. Send in those messages if you want us to talk to your loved ones, you want us to talk to anybody you love.
1: Yes, and make sure that you're keeping it locked in with the Revealed. Now, Revealed is about to choose and lock in on that artist that we have been waiting for. The new artist who is going to receive a car, a contract with Songs Avenue, and as well as money. So make sure that you are voting for your favorite on africavotes.com. Don't say that we didn't warn you. Don't say that you didn't pick the person. Just go ahead and vote. But also, I'm telling you, so many different exciting things are happening here at NRG. Tomorrow, we do have NRG Ignition with Mr. Henry. So lock in to find out which artist he's going to bring.
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1: And of course, you are listening to 106.5 Energy Radio, the beat of the moment. And of course, we are always here to inform you, engage with you, entertain. Today is the International Sweeping Day. Let me hope, Muri Mukweda, you're sweeping at home, you're cleaning your home. Because Bateka Onorunaku, maybe. Obenengo, Wumulamu, Olongo Sewaka, Nabali Mukweda, Mungu Dabali Mukweda, Mobutale, Energy Radio. Thank you so much for guys tuning in as well. Nainangaya Mumanyi, we are having a lot of stuff that is going to be happening. We have a lot of news that we have for you, and people who are sending in messages, we love it for you guys. Thank you so much for sending in those beautiful messages. They between nature.
2: Kakadi, right now we are talking about Miss Universe Jamaica of last year. That is Dr. Gabrielle Henry. Now, if you recall, there was a very famous video that went around on social media. There was a lady who fell on stage. She actually fell like, it's almost like she fell right through the stage, right? And that was Miss Universe Jamaica at the Miss Universe event last year. So now, after a year, she's coming back and actually suing the Miss Universe organization.
1: What?
2: Because apparently what happened when she fell, she suffered a brain bleed and she had so many different injuries to her face and to her back. So it was very, very dangerous. And I'm even surprised that she actually made it through, because if you actually see the fall, it looked like she literally fell to her death. Yeah. So I'm so glad that she had a quick recovery and now she's out here to get it. But one thing I'm loving that people are doing is getting their money. If you've noticed, the word sue, like I'm going to sue you, I'm going to sue you, it's becoming very common nowadays, and people are actually getting a lot of money, like life-changing money, by actually suing most of these organizations. So I think pageantry itself is very hectic, very stressful, and one thing I've always seen is that the queens are always looking to the front, or they're not allowed to look down or look up or look any other place. So I believe there should be people or stage managers, or maybe just props that most of these organizations put on stage, just to guide someone in the pageantry that, you know what, don't cross here or don't walk here, or now you're coming too close to the edge. You know, so I feel like that should be something moving forward that they actually incorporate into most of these pageant competitions, because someone could lose their life, someone could lose a tooth, someone could break a bone. So it's very, very risky. So she is suing them, and let's see how that goes. I do hope that she gets the money that she deserves, because that for you. Hey,
1: what about preachers in Ghana?
2: And right now we are also crossing over to Ghana. Now, preachers in Ghana, Ghana is actually moving to ban preaching in buses, or what we would call taxis here. Yeah, they're moving to ban preaching in taxis, and mainly even like public preaching. Because some people have described it as a nuisance. Other people are saying it's dangerous. Other people are saying it's more like hawking, or like the public can be disturbed by those loud preachers on the street or in the buses. And so Ghana is actually moving to actually ban that. So in case you do end up violating that law and you go ahead to preach, you could either go to jail or you'll be asked to pay a fee of about $52. So now people are looking and they're like, oh my goodness, this is you're really, really affecting, like, you know, those of us who have like our religious beliefs. This is not right. This is not okay. This is something that they're willing to fight against. So what's your take on that?
1: Let me tell you something. Singali je Kampala one, what will preacher going to get about je kuru good? Mumanyao kusawa ya queen, when you're going like Chibuye, your preacher wa kulaba kati tugame ne mvirizo ngatani ko gamba namu abasibe bibili ebitategerekeka na gamba namu abambala ngaba sajja namu abakaza abambala empa oyo bambi
2: wodi
1: jamu Uganda go basoko twala
2: kuba
1: yantama. One time I was on a boda nganyamba de nkofira nagamba nabakaza abambala ngaba sajja abambala ebikofira.
2: I actually know that preacher. Funny thing is, there's a time I actually passed by, like with braided hair. And for me, I looked smart. And he was like, "Namu, I had lip gloss and braided hair. Namu abateka ko gundi oyiroko.
1: Kumimwa.
2: What? Tandi koko. Long hair. Namu abakola chino. And I was like, what the heck? You know. So sometimes I do believe that there should be a limit. You know, there should be a limit, and there should be a place and time.
1: Atika kwa ngakatuna yagamba tujenga wetu. Gwe preach otandiko otio kugamba ate notandiko commenting ku

0: are more interested in literally like shouting abuses at people than even preaching, because what does what someone is wearing have to do with the message that you're trying to cut across? But also in the tone that you use, the volume that you use, because they usually have these speakers, so there should really be those limitations. Otherwise, I don't have a problem with them.
1: Kale, we have a message. A good morning, Saturday Rise. Thanks for the show. This is Tout Man Andrea from Chibuli. Thank you so much for tuning in. Hey, Energy. Hey, beautiful ones. Good morning.
0: Hello.
1: I'm Deno from Chireka. I want a beautiful birthday to a friend, my, and she is called Julie from Chireka. At what the number? We are going to be calling them Deno Tufayo. Single J Atira, please help me surprise my favorite Teso artist, Roddy Governor. We are going to be calling Tufayo.
0: Yes. Now, I'm also reminding you that this Sunday, October 4th, is the old school affair at Marlin Bistro Entebbe. Now, if you live in Entebbe or you make plan or you're making plans of heading to Entebbe, make sure that this is in your plans. Now, taking you back with DJ Cassie, DJ Mose, DJ Danny, DJ Shaquille, and DJ Isaac with Dangote on the mic. Now, classic hits, big vibes, and one unforgettable party night. Old school affair at Marlin Bistro, October 4th. Do not forget and do not miss. But also reminding you that you should drink an Evervest malt. Because Evervest is one of the drinks that are cooling, they're relaxing, they're amazing. Get yourself one.

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6: 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We are still going as an easy. 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I know you guys, we know today you are sweeping, you are cleaning, because it's a national day of sweeping. Tulongo sewaka, we are cleaning something here and there. 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I don't want you guys to touch the dial. I want you to stay with us, stay tuned, because we're having a lot. You guys still send in those beautiful messages of us wanting, you know, to appreciate your loved ones. You want us to, you know, to talk to your loved ones. You send it right here and right away. We're gonna be giving a call to your loved ones, you know, a few hours from now, so better stay tuned.
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0: You are still listening to 106.5 Energy Radio, the beat of the moment, number one name in music. And you know what it is? My name is Patricia Talib alongside Debbie K. Dreadlaser, you are listening to the Energy Saturday Rise. But remember, this Independence Day, Cocoa Beach belongs to Energy. Questa, Venom DJ, VX Faisal are taking over the Afro House and Amapiano stage with Vienna Indie and Josh MC. Bring the madness. One beach, one stage, a zero chill. 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Tugana batu fudeno mo chibaita speeches from Bakurube Gwanga nga fetuole kira Cocoa Beach. 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But as you are assembling, we are having a conversation about the girls, but I want you to grab yourself a Pepsi from your nearby outlet. Drink it at only 1,000 Ugandan shillings. And remember, Pepsi is so good when you, you put some ice, you put some lemon in it. It tastes so, you know, different. The frequency is 106.5. We are going into the girls' corner. Now, to my girls, assemble here. I want to know, my girls, what is the worst experience you've gone through during your menstrual hygiene? Are you going first or I go first? Why are you confused?
1: Go first.
0: My worst experience is when, like, I fainted actually through cramps. Cramps is anomanyo. Nga sinaria. 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Nenga people don't know, but I was cramping. Heavily.
1: And then someone
0: that is the worst experience. Yes, and someone would be like, oh, she's dramatic. Yeah, kwaza. Hey.
1: Guys tend to actually say that, oh my goodness, they're just cramps. There's some guys who are like wicked like that. Mm. I have a friend who, whenever she is going through menstruation, right, she has to be on a drip. Like, yeah. She has to be on a drip. She will like faint 10 times a day and she can't even walk. She can't do much. Like, she's just there. You could think that she's actually in need of the intensive care unit. Yeah.
0: What?
1: So it's really that bad for some girls. I think the worst experience I've ever had, I think for me, it would just be like leakage, genuinely speaking. And I wish we could talk more about that, because you'll be in a public place and a lot of people won't know how to help you.
0: Yeah.
1: Because you could be in a public place and you're doing just about anything and you feel it. You feel it seeping through your clothes and you're like, how am I even going to stand up from this place? But luckily at that time, I was dating someone who actually came all the way to actually bring me sanitary towels and so change sweet. Something to change, yeah. So at that time, I felt like this was the most embarrassing situation I've been in my life. Like, and people were asking me why I'm sitting down, why I don't want to get up, why I'm so comfortable, why I'm out. And I was just like, no, nothing. I think I'm just having like a leg problem.
0: Yeah.
1: But to be honest, I just didn't want to face the embarrassment of going through all of that. So I think sometimes it's very important, especially if you're with a partner and your girlfriend and she's going through that. It's very important for you to be very and overly supportive.
0: Yeah.
1: Because trust me, it is painful and there are a lot of emotions involved.
0: But Liz, what is the worst experience you've seen your girlfriend go through during their menstrual cycle?
2: Pay.
0: The worst experience that I've gone through is like cravings. I crave craving. Last time I was craving Chinese food. My best friend was like, no man to gain them gains and cook the Chinese food.
1: Aww.
0: And I was like, man, what is happening? She come we need rich men. Imagine craving things that don't exist.
1: Yeah, how can you crave something that
0: that is so expensive and you're dating like this guy, okay, who cannot afford.
1: Then you afford it for yourself. Be the rich person. Be the rich person that you're looking for. Anyway, guys, Kampala, get ready for an unforgettable Vuma Piano experience at the Mestil Hotel Gardens on Saturday, 7th of November. Now, this is going to be featuring a South African Grammy Award winner. That is Zix Bantwini alongside DJ FKR and Top Ugandan DJs. 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

0: When a woman loves a man, she loves that man. 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

0: In from Katlea and Kando, I think this is a new one from them, The Beautiful Souls, one of the people that I've met.
1: Yes, they
0: it's
1: actually
0: a duo that is
1: said,
0: so nice. Yeah, they're so beautiful.
1: They recently said that they are not going to be pursuing individual careers. They're going to remain as a duo. So for anyone who has been out there and maybe you're wishing that, you know what, I wish I could hear Katlea on her own or Kando on her own. They are going to be remaining as a duo that we all watch and love. But guess what is bigger and better than never before? An amazing way to spend Independence Day is at Cocoa Beach. Now, the whole energy team is going to be turning up at Cocoa Beach. It's going to be a big event. You know, Just MC is going to be there. Vianna is going to be there. And I see VX5 on the lineup. I see Venom DJ on the lineup and so many amazing DJs. So 25K is the fee that you are paying to enter. And of course, if you're a person who likes the luxurious things in life, then 40,000 is what you're going to pay for VIP, but also reminding you that it's a perfect and beautiful day to drink a sky view. The sky is looking perfect. Why not couple that and double that with a beautiful sky view? You can choose from their various flavors. Just head into the supermarket and say, take me to the section where sky view is.
0: Anywho, I was scrolling through I was watching TikToks and I saw a video of a man saying, is it okay for a man to stay over at their girlfriend's home? Because like for we, the women, it's very, very okay. Like we can be there, sleep. You know, it's okay, very okay. But is it okay for a man to literally sleep over at a girlfriend's home?
2: Wachi ogenda jutasasura range. Watch your guys as well as rent.
0: No.
2: You shouldn't go there if you're not done paying rent. Because for money, you don't know who is paying the rent.
0: But you know you are my guy, so you can just, you know, sleep over.
2: You know Kampala girls, do I need to explain?
1: You do need to explain. You cannot categorize the whole gender and put them in a box and say Kampala women. There are Kampala women who are doing pretty good for themselves in their relationships. I beg. Just like we don't categorize the men.
2: Okay, let me
1: don't
2: say
1: don't categorize
2: some.
1: Women. Some Kampala women, perfect.
2: Okay, Kale.
1: Go
2: some
1: ahead.
2: Kampala women. Osanga yonga, there's a different man paying rent, a different man doing other things.
1: But you know, one thing I realized with men, they hurt themselves. Like, you get what I'm saying? All these are assumptions. You found a babe. You're co-cornering her and you find out she has a place. Then all of a sudden, you're going to take it all the way to the extreme and say that she has a man paying the rent.
0: Yeah.
1: And yet, you know, this chick is working. Like, you know what I'm saying? You know she has a job that pays her.
0: Yeah.
1: You know, maybe she's earning good
2: put
1: money.
2: The if.
1: But no. What but do you mean?
0: Let me tell you something. Let me tell you guys. Me, the last time I went to a person's place, nasanga yobu senyanga wunch. Wanawenamanyida. It was my last day. I swore to God and I was like, Jesus, thank you so much. This is a message. This is a sign. Nalaba obu senyanga wunji nengamba ha. But I was like, attend this because this was like my second time going there. And when I went there, I was like, Panangi, yes, Kabaka.
1: I've never
2: supported. Then I use one toothbrush per week.
1: I've never supported actually going to someone's home unless you guys are in a deep relationship. Deep relationship. Like to the extent that maybe you're celebrating a year or 2 years, or you've reached a point where you're at that level of like now having that level of intimacy. So it's together.
0: Again,
1: you might go to someone's home, Kumanga, now you've started talking for a week, 2 weeks. Because for me, all I'm saying is if you're going to your man's house, he can also come to your house.
0: Yeah, literally, if you are in
1: if
0: a relationship,
1: you are going to his house,
0: yes, you are my man, I'm your girl. You are free to come at my place and actually spend even a weekend there. Like, what's the problem?
1: I support it, but I don't support this thing of going to each other's homes early in the relationship. If we sing a one night stand, what's the good day?
2: After how many days?
0: How long?
1: Celebrating 5 years of dating.
0: 5 years of dating.
1: That will be my
0: that
1: will be my gift to you on our 5-year anniversary.
0: So can you
1: have a baby? We don't do that. That is not right. We do not do guabala guabala.
2: Listen, that man will go look for guabala guabala somewhere.
1: Let him go. Nayo manyantino, that is not your man.
0: He's for the society.
1: He's for the community. He's for your neighborhood. Because what do you mean we're in a relationship?
0: I'm in a generation. Okay, I don't want to sound like...
1: Never said jamayai. What do you want to go and jagalo kulopa? There is a man who is out here. Very popular, very well known. I'm such a Siva Mubala. 24-7, I've been a Mubala. Kakati has a girlfriend.
0: Okay.
1: And they agreed with the girl. You know, agreeing with someone, or to no laws until I found my person. The girlfriend told him that, you know what, babe? I don't want to have sex before marriage.
0: Yeah.
1: And he was like, it's okay, baby. Mm. You know, feeling like you found a man who is on your same level of understanding. Kumbe musajja siba mubalanga sawoli asabono
0: asaboli.
1: Reason jawa omukazi wange tampa.
2: Are you serious?
0: Yes. So, you see?
1: This is real life. This is real life. So,
0: see why we'll be telling you?
1: If you're out there and you think that your man has kindly and humbly agreed to being celibate, I think you should hire a private investigator.
0: Neda kambabudi de. Obele yonga we gumia gumia kumbe bawa alie naita maguru gawa.
2: Ngakera kumachagi. Hey, thought you should
3: 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What's trending now? Yeah. 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

0: Energy Radio, the beat of the moment, number one name in music. You are still listening from us. Of course, that sound coming in from Rema, that is Oh No. My name is Patricia Tadiba alongside Debbie K and Dread Laser Energy Saturday Rise. You are tuned in at Tubera Ono at Kueleza from 7 to 10. And you have everything that you've been missing along the week, because we are the finest Gen Z's that give you everything that is locked in, that is fire, that is energy.
1: Oh yes, but also we give you the updates of what is happening in Kampala. Now, did you know that we are finally locking in on the artist who's going to walk away with 30 million Ugandan shillings, a car, and of course a contract with Swangs Avenue? So make sure that if your favorite person or you've seen someone who has caught your attention during the revealed talent search, then make sure that you are voting for them on africavotes.com. But also reminding you that we do have a show that runs every single Sunday, and that is Your Playlist. Now, Empress Eka and DJ Cross take you through with all your requests. You who are looking for that hour where you can request for music, where you can listen to some of your favorite jams, then Your Playlist is the show that you are looking for. So look in, it happens on Sunday.
0: Okay, we have a beautiful message. This is the Saturday Rush Show. Good morning, Energy Radio. I'm Mukasa Pius, tuning in from Seta Mokono. Man, I want to surprise my babe, Hariati Saida, by calling her. I love her so much. Tweleza contact sinajira, but please send us, you just send in the number and we shall be calling your loved one as well. So now tukutade kulisti abo betugendo kuwelewanga tukubida sawa, you're just an hour, we are going to be calling your loved ones. Right now we are going into campus moments. This is where I call about KIU, MOBS, Chambogo, Victorious University. Never nange. You do know that I want to go back to school.
1: Dayo.
0: Like, for real. Like, ebya dalano. You know, I was done with my career. So when I was home and I told my mom, Mami, it was just 10 and I'm going to die kusoma. Kusoma kosi. Walo kosi jinjaga lo kudamoso. 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I'm going to, I want to go back to school.
1: Dayo.
0: Anyway, Jacob Dayo.
1: Fetonimu complaining.
0: Complaining. I saw a video. It was a video of a girl. It was a video of a girl who was complaining about it.
1: We are coming on behalf of campuses. Now, campuses are coming together to complain about bloggers.
0: Campus bloggers.
1: Oh, those people who shoot the bloggers, content creators, influencers who are on campus, and then you move around and then you're taking some content and you're recording people.
0: Someone is shooting.
1: One of the things that I have a problem with is someone accepting to be in your video.
0: Yeah.
1: And then you body shame them. So they accept to be in your video. Maybe you're asking them, oh, what are you wearing today? What are you doing? What? Then you're zooming into someone's toes when you know they don't look nice at the moment.
0: Yeah.
1: That is my biggest problem. How can I help you?
2: If they don't know the shoe might be the problem.
0: It was a concern of this girl. She said that our freshers value to campus now. Bambi baba kutebi tabamu tebamanyi what campus is like, so they just do you chitega fena yetube namba fresher usoburo kuwate chitabu chonacho ya
2: gana.
0: So bambi ya omuwala gwebawa kwa tayari ya kute counterbook. Neba chifula orotaro ronani wagamba kukwatotia counterbook ngoli ku university. Walu wabagambo yambalo tia croc singoli ku university. Bana, everyone has a right to dress how they want.
1: Everyone has a right to dress how they want. And I don't think campus is a place that a lot of people go to showcase their new outfits or what they bought or to look like extravagant and extra. So you actually going ahead to body shame someone and then also kind of critique in a very
0: put on those
1: way
0: sounds
1: what
0: that are so bad.
1: It's so weird because I've helped you. I'm in your video.
2: Put weird sounds.
1: I'm in your video, and now you've scrolled or zoomed in to the part where my outfit doesn't look nice, or maybe my body isn't really giving the right angle, or maybe my shoes. Like, why would you do that to someone?
0: Yeah.
1: So if you're out there and you're shooting those blogs, vlogs, or whatever they are on campus, make sure that you respect the people that are in your videos.
0: Yes.
1: Guys, respect people in your videos. It does not cost much to say that, no, this person has trusted me. Let me not be too extreme.
0: Aba campus asiba sanyufurero. Hey, baze no mlilo mungi. Abana banyivu. So, jaku deyongo, kwa taba no, bakuwa temi, tuwe pita tegiri. Kikamanyaba, campus asiba nyivu, batutumi tuba wele ze message.
1: I Anyway, another message that we are giving you today is that of Market by Momo. Market by Momo is here for you if you're a person that loves to shop online. If you're a person that loves convenience, then make sure that you are locking in with Market by Momo. You can shop easily and you can also get rewards for shopping. But something else extravagant that is happening, that is Ignition, NRG Ignition with Mr. Henry. It happens every single Sunday. So make sure that tomorrow you tune in and find out which artist is going to sing and how do they sing when it comes to live band.
0: And of course, we are coming back with the best dressed celebrities of the week. So if you want to know, maybe you can even send me a message and say, Patrono, tumweda bidamuteke mulistye jobo genda okukola. We want to know the celebrities that have been dressing so well, celebrities that have rocked this entire week and their outfits have been on top. Energy Radio, the beat of the moment, number one name in music. 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

0: Diamond coming in from Cautions. If you know, you know. If you're a dancehall lover, you better add it on your playlist. You're listening to Energy Radio, the beat of the moment. Number one name in music. And we are still going as an easy. This is the Energy Saturday Rise. But I'll tell you about Debbie K and Dread Laser. Now, Cocoa Beach is here for you on 9th of October. Fete tugenda kubera mu bintu. Tujja kulinda speech. 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Fenga, we are leading. Our roads will be at Cocoa Beach nga we are just parting. Isawa yun. Nasagara mubedenga mwesiri waza. And of course, grab yourself a Skyview as we are going into a quickie from the one and only, the baddest DJ. Yaka kore chivuruwano. 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
1: Teddy, omu wati dread.
0: Let's have it. Energy.
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0: Radio, the beat of the moment, number one name in music. You are still listening to us. Energy Saturday, right? So, my best is Simon Yout. So, good day, Linga One in number. But you didn't send me your name, Brianna. You didn't send me your name. Like, what's your name as well as a person? Because now we have started our chukujuko of finding out either they love you or not. You guys, when you're sending me a message, please send me your name as well. Because I'm not going to call and this person asks me, who are you? And I tell my names. I think a number, simanyo ba yigwe mutu mutu. But please send me, the person who sent me the number for Solomon, please do the needful. And please
1: do the needful.
0: Yeah, and send me.
1: But for now, we are really going into Rock It or Smash It, as you do send the numbers. Is it time for Rock It or Smash It?
0: The person we are going to be calling, Yagamba, hey, beautiful ones, good morning. I'm Deno from Chireka. I want a happy birthday to my friend, and she is called Judy from Chireka, Kamuli Road. And please call her and just tell her Deno. Bea, you're yet word the number, Kali. But that is so mean number.
1: But
0: then she calls
1: it. You are the public.
0: Yeah.
1: It was about to become public property. Mm-hmm. I'm so excited. I hope people this time pick Wanange. It's about that time. People tend to sleep when you know they're cleaning.
0: Come on, I'm wishing you a happy birthday.
1: I'm wishing you a happy birthday, loves.
0: Pick up
1: the
0: man.
1: Let's
0: wait for next year.
1: Energy radio birthday yange. If I'm not in office on that day, Mubagament, Mugame, happy birthday.
0: Never night, Debbie.
1: Oh, I didn't want to
0: Oli muntu wa buvuyo nyonyo. Acho ya gade bintu ebyo.
1: Ndozaganyo kwata.
0: Onaganyo kwata, but anywho, let's call another person.
1: Let's move on to the next person.
0: This one told us we have to call onono girlfriend. Kati saa wazin. 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
2: What if I...
0: Either they love you or not.
1: Either they are into you or they are not into you. Either you rocked it or you smashed it. Relationships are so interesting.
0: My name is Elvis from Lunguja. And call my girlfriend called Layla.
1: So could Jacob Gagundi got you under quarter? I can't pay anxiety.
0: Hello. Good morning.
3: Good morning.
0: I'm okay. How are you? I'm calling in from Energy Radio.
3: Okay.
0: Agwari mukumpu lidiza. 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Oh my god, Leila, I've been able to. Don't put it is that? What one moon, what is the number? Nagamba to Kubide. 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Eh, when ngamba bugambia dinya dia boyfriend, what you go? Oba to ina.
3: I'm into Elvis.
0: Yeah.
1: I don't know what this is.
0: Layla, have a good one. Oh, many bad day. Niza Gambi. Oh, no, Layla, but that would it is. Layla, but that
1: would it is. Oh, man, I'm going to be happy birthday. A boyfriend, we were instructing. So, but just to see.
0: No, I think I'm going to wish on a mulalo, a bad day, no, a bundi mulalo.
1: Just say, I got a mutu mida.
0: Ninja got a mutu. Ngaba de tawidiza.
1: Rock it or smash it. Now every single weekend celebrities show us why they call them celebrities. They show up in style and they show up looking amazing, and I just want to shout out to all the celebrities that outdid themselves. I want to start with the number one DJ Alisha.
0: She's just so amazingly
1: DJ Alisha is one of those DJs who I think they're in Instagram is sort of like a Pinterest board where we all get inspiration for outfits that we want to wear, where we get inspiration for like things that we want to buy. And she's absolutely a gorgeous doll. She had her event this week and her performance was epic. Her entrance was epic. Her set was epic. And most especially, I want to shout out to her designer. And if the designer is yourself, baby girl, you outdid yourself.
0: Okay.
1: And then the guest that stood out for me is Sheila Gashumba. She's really someone that really does a good job in dressing herself. She coordinates her outfits really well. I love the way that she matches. She looks really good when she's coming out and stepping out, and she really did have a good time as well.
0: Okay.
1: And then I want to shout out to the birthday girl. I want to shout out to Zari as well. Zari had amazing dresses for her birthday. I saw two dresses and she looked absolutely beautiful. She looked like a princess. She looked like just the moment, you know, the Zari that we've always known, the beautiful Zari, the boss lady. And I love her outfits. And then for me, those top three, Zari, Alicia, and then of course Sheila. They did it for me this week.
0: And of course, shout outs to Michelle Daka. She put out a very stunning photo shoot. And I was like, Miss Universe, this is you.
1: Nengama Miss Universe. She looked like a Victoria's Secret model. If you actually watch Victoria's Secret, she looked like a Victoria's Secret model with one of those wings. And she has a game face. I can't believe that in the beginning people were trying to make her feel like she was not supposed to have the crown, because Michelle Daka is really showing up and showing out on an international level. You know, when it comes to modeling, when it comes to telling her story, when it comes to expressing herself, Michelle Daka is rocking the scene and representing Ugandans at a very beautiful level. So shout out to her as well.
0: And of course, as we are going to be coming back, we're going to be calling another person. People have been sending in a lot of messages of their loved ones that we should call and see whether they love them or not. So better stay tuned on Energy Radio, the beat of the moment, number one name in music. Don't touch the dial.
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3: 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Now, as you know, we still have so many
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4: 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It's happening on 7th November, and it's going to be featuring the biggest South African artist. He's a Grammy Award winner, and that is Zaix Bantwini, alongside DJ FKR and top Ugandan DJs. Now, Alibud is going for 70,000 right now, but if you are late karma and then you want to pay at the gate, that's going to be 100,000. And if you want a table, that's going to be 1.5. 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And you'll have a good time.
3: And indeed, someone here says, today I'm here with my babe Monique, whom you called last week, and it's cleaning day. Please, as if I heard you saying I'm a piano admin and I did get it well. Tony was Spice Diana.
4: Yes, we're going to be having I'm a piano at Miss Steel. First check the date there, Mkwano. But then it'll be the date. There is a date. Yes, there is a date. I think it's going to be happening in 7th November. On 7th November. So you're there with your babe. Make sure you buy for a ticket. They're going for 70,000 right now. It's going to be a big event, man.
3: Many people are going to be there. So you better stay.
4: Rihanna, and all those different celebrities that you guys admire. But many people are also going to be at Cocoa Beach for Independence Day, as the Energy Gang is taking you through the Afro House set. Now, we're going to be having a good time. Tickets are going for 25,000 right now. And then if you're a person who loves VIP, that's going to go for 40,000. So make sure that your plans for Independence Day are celebrated at Cocoa Beach.
3: Now, someone here has given us a message at Syndicate, the number in Atugamba, that's good morning, yo. Kindly call my wife. She's called Ife. Kindly tell her that I love her so much. She's one and only. She's my everything. I love my baby so much. My baby mama so much. But the problem is, you didn't send me words, your names. So I think I'm going to miss a mile. Anyway. Katsukube tulabi. Whatever kumanyi.
4: Will she pick up? Now, in the meantime, guys, I'm going to be recommending that you get yourself an Evervest mold. It's available in all the stores near you. So if you want something refreshing, smooth, and beautiful to drink, then buy yourself an Evervest mold.
3: I don't know why people are not picking up, and yet it's a national cleaning day.
4: People,
3: you guys are just
4: me.
3: Home.
4: When I see an unknown number, so I could texting. I first save your number in WhatsApp.
3: Now, you guys, the people you are telling us to call, about what she ever said. Then I have Deno. Deno, to whom could we dead that Julie? Did we call Julie? No, not really. Let me try to call this other person, Tulabi. This one says, hi, beautiful ones. This is Deno from Chiweka. Let me see. She's called Julie. She wants us to wish her a happy birthday.
4: Is that his baby or his friend?
3: I don't know, man.
4: Anyway, Julie is Julie.
3: Julie is Julie. Anyway, you have said this thing gives you anxiety. Name Mkwan.
4: I don't want to hear it. But Deno should first clarify his relationship with her. Deno, first text
3: but they're all
4: us,
3: not picking up. I don't
4: you
3: know what
4: your relationship.
3: Doing?
4: We might think she's your girlfriend, and she's a friend.
3: Yeah.
4: Or a sister. I don't want to be in those things of what?
3: Like, I don't understand why people are not picking up. Hello. Hello, good morning. How are you? I'm okay. My name is Patria Taliba, calling in from Energy Radio. And they have told us to sing for you a happy birthday. Is this Julie?

0: But do you know Deno? Omuitani Deno. It's a boyfriend. Anyway, have a blessed day of your birthday. We wish you all the best, darling. Banang.
1: You
2: who don't do nice things for your female friends. This generation is in trouble. You guys don't do nice things for your male friends, your female friends on their birthday.
0: Anywho, hey, I'm Grace. Please help me call my guy. I've tracking him. Someone told me mbu. 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Hi, I am Grace. Please help call my guy.
2: So ko jidemu intela ulire
0: banange Grace kasubi no ino mutimo omugumu. Someone has said hi. Please help me call my guy. I've been tracking him. Someone told me mbu alinayo omuwala omulala. Not until someone gave me your number, guys, that you help me. But again, Debbie, hey. 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Tukubira man. Now, to basuli, no relationships is the bali mu tufu oba anfu. So let's try to call Anthony.
2: Otadewe linya mama.
0: Ndiye linya di atika
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0: But Anthony banji. I'm gonna laugh with you. Hello. Hello. Good morning. Good morning. I'm calling from Energy Radio. My name is Patriot Saliva. What warm chala agambye tukuweleze message agambye akwagala nyo nyo nyo nyo. What? What are you talking about? What are you talking about? Agambye akwagala nyo. Naye agambye ina tebe linyarie. Boy, you get it in your girlfriend. What? She does not achieve him.
2: I can be a good boyfriend.
0: I can be a good
3: boyfriend.
0: It can be a good boyfriend. It can be a good boyfriend. It can be a good boyfriend. It can be a good
2: boyfriend. It can be a
0: Grace, my love.
2: Grace, my love, if this is a sign for you to run away, Simanyi.
0: Hey,
2: this is I'm going to motivate you to leave a relationship Don't blame people for disappointing you.
0: Now, let me tell you, this is a point where you have to know people who love you.
2: You have to have a strong heart. You have to have a very strong heart. Kumango msaji agami entino tuli mukulongosa. Can you imagine? Tuagade kuogela linyari ya baby wall. Like you haven't wanted to like say your baby name. Men can leave you in the desert.
0: Without water.
2: Anyway,
0: to in another person. Hello. Hello. Hello. Good morning. I'm okay, how are you? I'm calling in from Energy Radio. My name is Patriot Saliva. And someone has told us to send you beautiful messages. Agambye ziva ku ntobo ya mutima that he loves you so much. Gwe mama wa bana be.
4: But who is that?
0: I don't know. You just have to tell me the name of the person you think.
4: I don't have.
0: You don't?
4: I don't know. Tell me the name.
0: No, you have to tell me the person you think. Because Bambi here said you are the best person ever.
4: Who is that?
0: Agambia, you are the baby mama. Yafuzala mu mwana nubu agamba.
4: Obani oyo, amanya.
0: Oina yu mwana? Toina mwana, tozalangako.
4: I have one big...
0: Uwaoke tata umu anuyo yani.
4: We separated long time ago. Maybe we don't talk these days. I don't know.
0: Hey.
4: How was that? Mm-hmm.
0: Neda, kati jogere linyari ya tata umu anakoza agambie. 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
2: Thank you for giving him yeah. a baby.
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2: Learn to take care of your baby mamas and not just send them messages because china mika wadeta sindi se yo ka kameza mani kati mama anyize. Learn to take care of your baby mamas so that when you send them messages, sweet, sweet messages, they accept them with love. 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I have bad news for you.
0: Ah, kati, tuwa kubide koko. 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
2: Hmm.
0: Oba tukome obu kome. 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

0: You are still listening to 106.5 Energy Radio, the beat of the moment. Number one name in music. Now, one thing I like is when you guys be sending in lots of messages of how we should call your loved ones. Mm. Help me call my girlfriend called Tracy. 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I am Kavma Joshua. 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
0: Hello. Good morning. Are you listening to Energy Radio? My name is Patricia Saliba. Someone has given us your number and they've told us that they love you so much. They just want to send you a beautiful message. They want to know whether you've eaten. They want to know whether you've had a good morning. And he says that you are the girlfriend. Hello? You have to tell me the person's name. You know the people you're giving us your numbers, banange, bantu abo tebali mukolachi. Tebatuuliriza, bali mutuuliriza. Oshitegeera, so tuogere linya lyo muntu aba akutegedde already. Good morning, Energy Radio. To Patra, Debbie K and DJ Dread Laser. I'm CK to the in at Bugolobi. Just wanted to wish Kohani a beautiful birthday, and also we love you so much, guys.
1: It's
0: check me also. I know for you want us to call. Okay. Hello, Energy Radio. First put the password here, my love.
1: All right.
0: Someone wants us to wish their mom a happy birthday and tell her we love her so, so much. Gwemuri mugwafe. Debbie, tutuatandisobwa investigator. Abantu wangina tandiko kutuwe
1: siga. The other one is intermediary.
0: Okay.
1: Because we are here to be the intermediary between you and your loved ones.
0: Okay.
1: If you have a message that you want to pass along, make them feel special. This isn't just about breaking hearts, by the way. It's also about spreading love. So if you have someone and you want to spread some love, please.
0: Hello. What's your name? No. Amanya Gangenze Patra.
2: Hello.
0: What's your name, Kwan? Bulungi. 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
1: Happy birthday.
0: Nagamba kwagala nnyo mama wero mutabani no bamwita Edwin.
3: Thank you so much.
0: You're welcome. Have a blessed
1: Edwin
0: day.
1: Edwin loves you very much.
3: Thank you. Munage.
1: Is there anything that you want to tell Edwin?
0: Any message you want to tell your son?
3: Yeah? Any message?
1: Mm. Any reply?
3: Tell him that I love him so much. He's a good boy. Yeah. He's not giving me headache at all. Yes.
0: Edwin can subira uri de mama gambio rimtaba ni mulungi nyonyonyonyo. What wona tulemede ko debio bono yabasemba yo wabula.
1: Smani.
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1: Banani.
0: Oshitegira.
1: Egala confirm.
0: Confirm and see.
1: He wants to confirm.
0: Yeah.
1: Or just send love.
0: Love anyway, neither by no cutie, but we'll see you good. Fetch a bit of what? Fetch a bit of what? Hello.
4: Yes.
0: Good morning.
4: Morning.
0: My name is Patricia Saliba.
1: You have a very beautiful voice.
0: My name is Patriot Saliba.
2: Mm.
0: I'm calling in from NRG Radio.
2: Okay.
0: Am I speaking to Ify?
2: Yes, please.
0: Someone has sent us and told us to tell you some beautiful messages that they love you so much. You are their everything and they love you because you are their baby mama.
2: Okay.
0: Can you guess the name?
2: I have only one husband, Regan.
0: Thank you so much.
1: Hey. I have only one man like this. Hey. Some of you cannot relate. Kumanga, tukubuza, who is your woman? No, Rosa, over Daphne, over Annie, over Frida, over Frida, over Michelle.
0: You guys, we're sending in messages for your mom. If you want us to talk to your parents, please send their numbers. You're sending in your number. But you're not sending in your parents' number.
1: By the way, Regan,
0: mm-hmm.
1: you are very beautiful. I love you. Warning. When you get a woman that loves you like this, you have one and only, as she has said, mukwate nge chatika. You understand? Take her and treat her delicately. Today we got trouble. Goni agami ntina ali mukwela.
0: Mama,
1: tarina budde.
0: There is one that we have, my love, here.
1: Only
0: that
1: one
0: might bring.
1: We are going to add one more, but guys,
0: Man
1: remember,
0: Mokola. Yeah,
1: we are here every single Saturday from 7 to 10. So we are going to be calling your loved ones. We are going to be letting them know that you love them. But we are also going to be seeing if they love you back or if they love you in return.
0: Okay.
1: And if not, you know what move to make next. Don't come here and you sent, you know, energy radio. Relationship. You guys are spoiling things.
0: It is your what? Your suggestions. It's your doing that we are gonna kula bubaba kwagala. Okay, let's call this one. This one says, hello, Bamikwano, top from the morning to you. Thanks for the amazing show. This is Lyndon tuning in live from Wakiso. Please help me send a shout out to my girlfriend Jen.
1: Oh,
0: okay, let's go along with it. This one is the last person.
1: But you guys are in love.
0: I was kirao.
1: You guys are so in love. Mukwano, do not disturb.
0: Mukwano. We shall see next Saturday,
1: same time, same place, same people, same energy, same
0: frequency. You guys are sending in numbers late.
1: Yeah, you guys are sending numbers late.
0: That's why I said the mom.
1: Oh, kati kufatwa ile.
0: Kati kufatwa mama mori atakuti.
1: We call her and say hello.
0: And we see what the mom is.
1: How you doing? But you guys, I love the fact that you guys really love the people around you, Munange. It's good to let people know that you love them before they go, before they pass, before things happen. So make sure that you continue to send in those numbers. We shall be here next week. We're giving you 5 seconds. Five seconds
0: when
1: four,
0: you said in your name.
1: 3, 2, 1, 0.
0: Okay. Nicholas.
1: I know one.
0: But anyway, let's see as we are ending the show.
1: I love the fact that parents wake up early.
0: Yes.
1: And they have so much energy. Most of the parents we have called.
0: Never girlfriend, never seva full loot at my man in a video.
1: Hello.
2: Hello.
0: Jebari Konyavo.
2: Calling
0: Heaven House. Kubira Nook NRG Radio, Manya Gangiba Mita Patra Taliba.
2: Okay.
0: Mutabani one and pad the number yon Kubireko Agambia Kwagala Nyo.
2: Mutabani
0: wanga,
2: and I have
0: so
2: many of them.
0: Eba
2: Mwita
0: Nicholas. NRG Radio.
2: Oh my goodness, is he listening?
0: Yes, he is.
1: He's listening right
0: you
1: now.
0: You can send
1: yes.
0: in a beautiful message to him.
2: Oh, tell him I love him so much. He means everything to me.
0: Oh, that is so sweet.
1: You also mean everything to him.
2: And I'm blessed to have him as my son.
0: Ah, that is so nice. Nicholas, your mom.

0: Monday. It's not worth it.
1: Yeah.
0: But otherwise, enjoy.
1: To my beautiful people that have been tuned in, we love you so much. May you stay blessed.
0: Next week. Tell a friend to tell a friend that me and Patra, we are now acting. Should we call ourselves love doctors?
1: Not love doctors. That is a common word.
0: Intermediaries. I want big English. Like, you get what I'm saying? We are here to call your loved ones, make them feel loved. We are here to test your partners, ask them if really are you the one for them and the one and only in their lives. And we are also here to spread good messages, positivity, not negative messages, only positivity on the show.
1: And of course, if you have a friend nga relationship yuga, we can help as we the people. You've been listening to Energy Radio, the beat of the moment, number one name in music. This has been one of the great shows. This is the show that you have to wait for every Saturday.
0: Yes.
1: Imagine calling your loved one. Imagine testing your partner. I love this segment. Stay tuned. The frequency is 106.5 FM. Good morning. We love you. I remain Patra Taliba, Debbie K, and Dread Laser. After here, we are going to be having different shows. We have a mashup from Dread Laser as well. The sports show, that is Rick Manrick, DJ Cross, and Winnie Mbabazi. Later on today, I'm going to be at the Bang Bang. So if you want to see my other skill of me being a DJ, you better stay tuned.
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Girl, I no care. And plus, I'm on a gear fight. I'm out of thing in my ear. No, any be my pass. That's the but if it feel bad, they better tell me. Yeah. That's enough. That's enough.

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0: morning.
1: It's 1 minute, well, two now, past 11 a.m. Yes. And welcome to Energy Offside.
0: Aringa, ringa, rose, a bucket full of...
1: Ako skamai. But then it is so many.
0: We all fall down. Okay. Tumasoma munasari zigira.
1: Yeah, tuasoma munasari.
0: Tunasoma Christ the King.
1: Mama.
0: Yeah.
1: Kali. All right, it's Winnie Mbabazi and Eric Mann here at DJ Cross as well. We're having a good time on the show today. Besides some great music here and there, we are here to talk about sports, and we talk about the biggest sports stories in and out of Uganda, a little bit of what happened during the week, what's going on this weekend, as well as what we're going to be seeing next week.
0: Yep.
1: It's international break. There's already a lot of action. I'm wearing my Spain jersey today, which I absolutely love. This does not mean that my Ballon d'Or loyalty is to Lamine Yamal. I like Mbappe too. I think I'm just one of those. I like both of them. So me, I'm avoiding the whole conversation. I already said this on TikTok because people are asking me questions.
0: Do you know that Fabian Luiz might win it?
1: Oh, Harry Kane. Me, I keep saying, you guys.
0: Me, I'm
1: seeing. Someone.
0: Seeing Fabian Luiz winning.
1: Also, someone said they might give Messi a what? A goodbye Ballon d'Or.
0: Nah. He won the Champions League. He won the World Cup. He won the league. What else?
1: By the way, because I think also the problem is people look at stars a lot. That's why people didn't think Rodri would win it over Vini.
0: Yeah.
1: People look at stars a lot, forgetting that there are guys who may not be the biggest star of the team, but they carried their teams in each of these competitions and won it. That actually makes a lot of sense. It's a good argument.
0: I know. I always make sense.
1: Oh, God.
0: I'm the sensei.
1: The other thing that you make sense with is when you're talking about... You're wearing YSL.
0: Yeah.
1: Impressive. Yeah. Is when you're talking about...
0: Okay.
1: When you're talking about boxing, which I'm really excited because now we have a venue
0: and
1: we have a date.
0: Yes.
1: And we are going to take Tyson Fury back to retirement. Over Yapa. Anyway, we're going to have that conversation when we come back. You're also going to be telling us what's going on domestically here, what's going on with the Uganda Cranes, that performance against Tunisia.
0: I have a lot of gum.
1: Okay. But we'll be here waiting. And what we should look forward to for the 29th, the next game against the one who will be against Libya and Hoima. We're looking forward to that as well. I will be telling you what's going on in the world of tennis with the Laver Cup and the fact that the world number one could be back in action. This weekend he's traveling to China, apparently. Yannick Sinner. So we'll talk about that. We'll talk about Formula One because today...
0: We're in Baku.
1: Azerbaijan. It's one of my favorite Grand Prix. You know what's so funny about it, yeah? It's one of the few things that are funny, many things rather, that are funny about it. There are these kids, because they always have like a parade before the actual race. It's a whole parade. It's a whole
0: Who's
1: procession.
0: The headmaster at the parade?
1: Not parade like that. Hey. Just parade of like, they sing the anthem of the country that they're in, and the drivers are all there, and it's a whole, sometimes a band or whatever, depending on which country is hosting. So usually for Azerbaijan, they have these kids that, they bring kids out. You see like how footballers come out with mascots? So they have the kids that be standing in front of the drivers here. And, but the kids be loud. Maybe, oh, you're God! Like they, it's hilarious, guys. I know it might not sound so funny when I'm describing it. I think I'm going to put up a few videos on my Instagram stories. Yeah, it's hilarious because the drivers can't hold this, but you have to be serious while the anthem is playing. But the kids can shout over the entire broadcast. So anyway, it's so funny. This time it's on Saturday. So we'll talk about the reason why and what we should expect from this afternoon. There's a lot more that's going on also internationally. Also a few injuries already. We have to talk about that and how it will affect some of your favorite clubs, like Arsenal and Sunderland and so on. And yeah, some people getting lucky and getting their first call-ups to the national teams because the stars are starting to get injured a little bit. We're going to talk about all of that and a lot more here on Energy Offside. Good morning.

0: I don't know if this message is for you, but whatever you're going through right now, it's your fault. I don't want to generalize because that's, of course, how you get cancelled. But if you retrace the steps a little bit, it is your fault.
1: Oh, my God.
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1: Young girl, no one that they working my nerves. I'm about to pause some serve.
2: 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It is your boy Rick, man Rick Gabri, just a Makohama Ngaba Sama, your favorite rapper's favorite rapper. You see me when I choose to appear, and I'm here with the one on them, Winnie Mbabazi, yeah, DJ Cross, the camera man, Intel. Hey, now yenga, what I'm going to talk about, I really love this gesture. I don't know if it's coming from a good place, but it doesn't matter. It doesn't matter because it is the Uganda Cranes. We just went to Tunisia and got a draw. That's a big thing. That's a big thing for Uganda Cranes. Yes, we had, I think I'll start with the lineup. We had Dennis Masinde Onyango in goal, a veteran. It's not a veteran though, because now he's still playing. Yeah, Ali Aviva Kone Yakomeo. So we had Dennis Masinde Onyango in goal. We had Nathan Asimwe, that was his debut. We had Torach, Tony Sibik, Aziz Kayondo, Kenneth Semakula, Nobo Okelo, Baba Al-Hassan, Rogers Mato, Travis Mutiaba, Alan Okelo. It's so good to see this front three. Alan Okelo, Travis Mutiaba, Rogers Mato. That's a very young squad up front in the final third, and it did good. And in the substitute, we had Sebo Alunyo, goalkeeper. We had Geoffrey Rubanga, Alan Oilworth. We had Richard Basangwa, Stephen Mukwara, Dennis Omedi, Hilary Mukundane, James Bogere, David Lukwago, Herbert Achai, Frank Sebufu, and Gavin Mugwe, which is good to see Gavin there as well. We are in Group H, and both games ended in a draw. We had Libya Botswana that ended 2-2, Tunisia Uganda ended 1-1, which brings us to what I really wanted to talk about, Uganda Cranes. So, Batkule Deyoka update from FUFA. The Uganda Cranes update. This is something new. This is something new, and it's good. Binyuma okulaba nti taddewo ke embeera ey'amaanyi. Okitegeera bakulwadde mbu ku Saturday ku ssaawa 9 Uganda Cranes returns from Tunisia. 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Stay away. Stay. 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
3: Na ye. So we're supposed to be the house to
2: stay away. We have to caution the Slay Queens awali ku Marriott bambi. Mubaleke. Tuina game kuro kubiri. So program what we're going to tambla. Then in Chaku Sunday, they say the team flies Entebbe to Kabalega International Airport, aboard a chartered Uganda Airlines flight.
3: Woo!
2: Accommodation, Hoima Kabalega Resort Hotel. Vanang, chichi geda masu. Ani afujiriro msimbi mu Uganda Cranes and Nakuzino. Kubanga bintu bili overly professional, but that's where we like it.
3: Yeah.
2: Our twagala to be here. Then Sunday still evening. Team again up on a training session at Hoima City Stadium. Quick our program.
3: So that means they just come into Kampala, stay over and
2: just go mind up one octonia over to Nyokumanga Slake Winnie Banji. Then Baveo, Tiwagala Kura on you. Then Kumande, official media activities, press conference, and official training. I love this. No, but that's Vira Wanga Kuba Nangi. In the Musanyo for you. Magogoju. Magogoju. I'm so happy for the Cranes.
3: Yeah.
2: Like, this is the treatment these guys deserve.
3: We expect.
2: Man. Yeah, this is how it's supposed to be. Then on Tuesday, Tewali Kulanga Kulala, Mochimanyi, it will be the AFCON 2027 qualifier game, Uganda versus Libya, Hoima City Stadium. Abantu bagenda, abantu banda yebatanse dagula tiketi, abala bagenda ancha, abantu bagenda kumande, tugenda tuwagira mpira. Hoima siwala. So he might be like, "I'm going to get
3: out."
2: I think the
3: Yeah.
2: Katika mkamba we tipu, uwe agalo gende hoima.
3: Mm.
2: Itahira hoima road, wano nansa na wakiso bichi bichi.
3: Mm.
2: Yuna chiboga, oh, akakubo.
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3: Eh.
2: Banai, batu
3: isa weti.
2: Neite wako moko, ne wano.
3: Yeah.
2: Ina yezi, account ziseke. Ha. 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Na yenga munda. See you. Abana mbawe kasente.
3: I think it will be the same thing. Yeah. Really. If we are seeing this on the outside, let's assume that the inside is going just as well. In terms of what the players deserve, what they play for. But also, speaking of the game itself, your thoughts?
2: Beautiful goal from Rogers Mato.
3: Yeah.
2: The
3: and
2: game.
3: Beautiful assist.
2: Yeah, beautiful from Nathan Asimwe.
3: Yeah,
2: on his debut. What a game. But game. Kali twice I'm 20 eva. First half, but because is they had the home advantage.
3: Yes.
2: Of course, we were cautious. Muliawe, temwagala conceding, atebo bali bajakolachi, kuhambaringa kuteva. They got a goal, netuwe panicking, but later on, we settled in, and so kusamba samba bulungi, ne run ya Mateo. It was a very nice run. Okubeno wansi mu left naita makati gaba back ne bamubira mpira chip ne gwa ko bulungi two touches pam pam.
3: Is he the one you expected to do the magic?
2: Of course. Rogers Mato na nali nsubira Rogers Mato oba Travis Mutiaba oba Alan Okello. Anyway, bonanga ebali basatu mu final third ya litho. So teche unyisa nyo era I think one waka.
3: I was just about to ask you. So, what are you expecting from them for?
2: Are you one of Kabila? By the way, I saw someone saying Kwachi Zaga to Bamita, but now Frank Zaga to Mwebaz to Mwesiji, Bamita national team. Kala asambe guno mpira gweri bia waliye wakaye.
3: Nchita wala mwita katyo.
2: Mwita katyo wa ishita soboka. Squad yeri ya do solo chusa katyo. Mpira tegun na asambi wa. Mwita omana ali waka. Nala vye debate ye. It was funny but it makes sense.
3: Yeah.
2: Mtika tugeze tuliku Akibua Stadium. Alan Okello abantu wagendo kuleta. Alan Okello abantu wagendo kuleta.
3: Oh, I thought you were talking about the argument where they were saying imagine Alan Okello playing in his region but he's not part of the squad.
2: That's the thing. So, but it was kind of funny but it makes sense in some way.
3: Yeah.
2: So, na yenga I'm expecting some goals on Tuesday. Kubanga kati ndabao ka competition akali yao. Rogers Mata atebi, Alan Okello agamba nyino teba. Ne Travis Mutiaba agamba nyino teba. Ne bali ku bench babo Ogere.
3: Yeah.
2: Ogere is doing good in Denmark. Na agamba I have to. Because it means a lot. Na ye na wede bagamba mpira uja, Mata inzo buta gubera. Simanyi. I don't know how true that is, but simanyi.
3: Let's wait and see, I guess, for more information. But would you say the three impressed you the most? Those three impressed you the most?
2: Yeah, but mostly Rogers Mata was very... very little. Bangle wakwa to mpira nage na maso. Same thing with Okello and Travis, because Travis is also quick.
3: Yeah.
2: Basa mbabulu unji, but ngawe ngambi, balia saja baina home advantage. Eri, mpira, if we tupatu kukute, chisaye chibira, tewalia anyega. Mbaku kukwate nduru nevu ga, so it kind of also contributes to how you play.
3: Mm-hmm.
2: But these guys are professionals. Bonanga yobaba de maso. They are all playing professional football. So, I believe nti wetuna jana fwane waka. It's gonna be a different story. So, katuwa indi tulavi.

0: Feel the energy. Yeah, yeah. Across Uganda.
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0: Energy, also I don't know, Energy Radio on 6.5. Winnie Mbabazi and Rick Mann here. It's a wonderful afternoon, guys. Oh, okay. No, it's 29 to afternoon. It's a wonderful morning so far. It's only 29 minutes to midday, and you're listening to The Energy Offside. We talk about the biggest sports stories. That was Passenger by Alex Warren. Lovely song, by the way. And reminds me a lot of, what's his name? Shabuzi.
1: Passenger. I thought it was Passenger, the one who was singing when I was watching the video.
0: And the song is Alex Warren.
1: No, I just saw Passenger.
0: Oh.
1: Because I thought it was Passenger.
0: The
1: artist.
0: Yeah. Okay. Makes sense. I hear you. But, guys, there's a lot going on, like I already said, this weekend. But just a couple of days ago, about 2 days ago or so, we've also found out the date on which Tyson Fury and our man, I might say Awanga, you're not on our side. Okay, me, the guy that I am backing always, Anthony Joshua. We know the date that they're going to be, the fight is going to be happening finally. So it's not just words getting exchanged from this camp to the other.
1: Yes, so if you've been waiting for this fight, finally, your patience has paid off. Kubanga, Tyson Fury, the Gypsy King, ne Anthony Joshua, ejeta inayo kantu kakanga, are officially getting into the ring. So Fury versus Joshua is on, the two British heavyweights. Bagenda kubanga bakasuka emikono tulabe ani yani, that is December 11th. Bagenda kubeda Cardiff, Wales, in what promises to be one of the biggest boxing nights of the year. And guys, these two have been talking about fighting each other for years. At some point, you had to wonder, are these two actually going to fight? Or they'll just keep posting pictures.
0: Yeah,
1: laps. But now, there's nowhere to hide. Kativitu gadala. So Fury brings the height, the size, the movement, and the crazy confidence. And AJ, power, power, and power. So, Fury has 36 wins, 2 losses, and 1 draw. With 25 knockouts. Joshua has 30
0: every
1: wins.
0: Every time he has a disappointing fight, he says he's retiring.
1: If Kasam Banga, But don't forget the fancy football banter for a minute. Yenda kudamu kwa mkapira kubanga. Vyebi kondi. Yenda kumera ngalikambo.
0: What?
1: Atulinde wanai international break chitu kola. Katulinde fight ya Joshua leje in December.
0: Alright. Now, in my world, that's my world as well. But, tennis is very close to my heart. And at the moment, we are already done with the biggest Grand Slam of the year. Like I told you, there's 4 of them. So Australian Open,
1: yeah,
0: at the beginning of the year. And okay, at least it's the first one of the 4. And then we've got in there Wimbledon as well as the French Open. French Open, Wimbledon, and then the US Open, which we just concluded a couple weeks ago. So, but in between those Grand Slams, there are so many other tournaments that are played, because tennis is not like season driven the way you'd say football. The season is open or the season is closed. It just keeps going, man. That's why
1: even when they're playing, they just play until
0: it just keeps going. It is you who decides this one. Let me rest. Let me keep. Do you get what I mean?
1: Yeah.
0: And I think that's why their bodies also go through so much wear and tear. Like when the injuries happen, for example, Carlos Alcaraz, world number 2, injured his wrist, had to stay out for about 4 months. Like when the injury happens, it happens for real. You know, it's very rare that someone is like, I'm not okay for 2 weeks. It's okay, I'm back. Because it's all on, they're playing constantly. And that's also why, because actually I was having a conversation with someone recently and they were asking me, but tennis lovers are so obsessed with before they mention someone's name, they're like, oh, 24-time, Grand Slam winner. That we're so obsessed with numbers of like, world number 2. Arina Sabalenka is no longer world number 1. Because it actually matters. Because they play so much, they get... what should I call it? In layman's language, like points. Let's put it that way. So those points help with your ranking.
1: So konyini ya kantwa kujonka wila ntwa kogela. Layman's language.
0: Layman's language is a language ya wuli jomu ntu jasa wolo tege.
1: Zena wuli jomu manyugu hundi. Kipa wasi no layman.
0: Yes. Anyway, so yeah, that's pretty much it. I think they work too hard to get all these points, and the points help with the ranking. So if someone has got themselves to play well enough to get a world number one ranking, you better call them world number one before you say their name, you know? They've earned it. Now, speaking of that, there is also the Lever Cup, which is happening at the moment. Really, it's just it's fun. It's all these players. This is where tennis feels like a team sport, where it doesn't feel like it's just one person playing against the other person. So it's Team Europe and Team USA.
1: Okay.
0: It's just like a constant
1: intercontinental.
0: It keeps happening. Yeah. It happens annually. So now Team Europe, as you'd expect. Okay, some people were predicting Team USA, but I don't know who you are.
1: Yeah,
0: I don't know who you are. I'm Team Europe.
1: Kolagana superpowers.
0: I'm Team Europe always, but Carlos Alcaraz on day one of the Lever Cup helped Europe to take a 3-1 lead against Team USA. Carlos Alcaraz teamed up with Jakub Mensik for their doubles win, and unfortunately, things are not going so well for Team USA.
1: Jimmy Yang. Nzendi wa superpower na Gambia.
0: Superpower mpozi yani.
1: USA. USA is a superpower.
0: But you are losing. I remember even when it was gold. Golf, you were still Team USA.
1: It doesn't matter.
0: And you are still losing.
1: It doesn't matter.
0: Anyway, Carlos Alcaraz plans to play fewer events going forward because apparently it's because of this impossible tennis calendar for a rising number of injuries in the sport. So I think he's trying to not be as busy as he's been. I think that injury period really dealt with him. It's probably like, you know what? No, Gamba, these things can be serious. Yes, exactly. But he said also before the competition that his love for tennis events helps him, you know, like bring his joy back on the court, bring his joy back on playing tennis. There's so many funny videos that are coming out of the level. And we just got started. So you can imagine by the time this ends, it's going to be really, really hilarious. Just all these guys who are always playing against each other. And now they're all just teaming up to beat Americans. But it's also
1: Yannick Sinner.
0: Yes, no, Yannick Sinner, he also was not part of the US Open. He missed the US Open due to injury a few weeks ago. He had a problem with his right knee. That was actually, I think, when he won. After Wimbledon, he had an issue with his knee. And he just said, I'm going to stay away from the US Open.
1: No,
0: I won't be around.
1: No.
0: So that's why he wants to use he wants to use Beijing, let's put it that way, to be like the point where he makes his return, right?
1: Hey.
0: Because sometimes you don't want to come straight from months of injury and you go to the Champions League.
1: Then I had the money.
0: You want to first play a game against like Coventry. And then you're like,
1: ah,
0: now I'm ready for Real Madrid. It's going to be, it's going to be just like a stepping stone, because you don't want to just heading. For example, but sometimes they do it. Sometimes if it is the tournament that is coming up and you don't want to miss it and it's a big one, you have to go. Like Carlos Alcaraz, he stayed out for 4 months. And unfortunately, the time he was ready to come back, it was the US Open. He was heading into a big thing, which is why he got eliminated, you know, early on, because obviously his body was just not ready for that amount of work in such a short time. But Yannick Sinner's long break that he's taken is likely to end, because apparently he's expected to travel to Beijing to play in the China Open. He's traveling this weekend. He hoped he would be ready for New York, but that didn't happen. He wanted to give his body a little bit more time. So he stayed in Europe, he continued training, and now he wants to start with China and see where his body is, and then just continue on. Let's wait and see what happens in that world as well. There's a lot going on, you guys. I can't wait to talk about Baku.
1: Young J.

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0: 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Winning Babazi here, Rickman and DJ Cross. 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
1: Yahoo!
0: And we...
1: Yeehaw!
0: If you've missed any part of the show, head over to our social media platforms on Instagram and TikTok. We have a guy called Intel here. He gives you all the intel. I didn't.
2: I'll call your punchline.
0: Kind of remember, I was even saying it sarcastic. You've like,
2: punchline.
0: Like a, that joke.
2: Hey.
0: Oh, God. Nah, man. But he puts up everything for you on our Energy Instagram and TikTok. So if you missed any part of the show, we're talking about tennis or boxing or the Uganda Cranes, find it on there. I know that Uganda Premier League connoisseur.
2: Yes.
0: Where should we find you if we want to watch you every week?
2: The Uganda Premier League is back on Star Times. Get yourself a Star Times at 30,000 Ugandan shillings to cut the matches live on live of the UPL season Pamoja. Season Pamoja and come we get it mouse.
0: Season Pamoja.
2: Yeah.
0: Of course. There's a conversation.
2: Uh-huh.
0: You missed.
1: Aha. Osoro kundi ramu kasamari.
0: Do you know?
1: Mm-hmm.
0: That this, by the way, people work with are not kawa. We are not always kawa. We be friends when we are here.
1: Hey.
0: Because I was in the same building as Rickman.
1: Hey.
0: Did I know he was there? No. Did he know I was there? No.
2: Mm.
0: We were there for hours, both of us.
2: Who is to blame?
1: Tewari ya kubira mune.
0: No one said anything. But me, I posted on Snap, so you can't say you didn't know.
2: About venue,
0: okay.
2: By no blaming, but all about
1: circumstances to the out.
0: Do you know what the funny thing is? When I first arrived at the place, I said I was going to a party. I was assuming there's no other thing going on. I was directed to the wrong place and I had a party inside. It was probably where you guys were. This is not the vibe I was looking for. This is probably wrong.
2: The party didn't have a deco. To kill his book about jeans and a t-shirt.
0: And people thought it was a joke. They got bounced. They went and bought suits.
1: Kati, is that rugby? I think it was a World Cup final, right?
0: Simani, why?
1: Kati,
0: dress code.
1: Ngawini, daba sinapo ali Kings Park.
0: World Cup final.
1: Ne, tukane sokane mukubira emugaba hanae wini.
0: Aha.
1: Oh, decide. Mundiye no VIP. Mugamba. Mukati nkoze atio kuingira VIP.
2: Naga go to go ali ko mkono.
1: Why not? I'm not
2: sharing a platform.
0: You have to know your position. If you also have just been brought to a place, you can't now bring someone else to a place. What you take it?
1: Chirio, okay, you can bring me.
2: No, no, kera o kutadi weiringa.
0: Are you sure?
1: Did you see the brown thing?
0: So anyway, if you want to have fun at watching the English Premier League, you can do that with a Coca-Cola. All they're telling you is that they want to make your viewing experience much better. So scan the QR code and win yourself amazing prizes. But also there could be cash prizes. You could win a cash prize. The prize you win could just be money. So you can go, you know, buy more jerseys, enjoy, even buy more Coca-Cola and you drink that. So have fun watching the English Premier League by buying an ice cold Coca-Cola. I like mine ice cold.
2: Chisoboka.
0: Yeah, buy a Coca-Cola. They're telling you, sayona, chisoboka. It's very much possible. DJ Cross.
1: Yeah.
0: What should we expect from you this weekend? Abakunonya bakusanga cha dondo wakati una walala ugenda bed.
1: I think this time I'm going to watch it from home.
0: Why? It shouldn't be you. You're the first person I thought about when I said I'm going to shed, and I was like, I'll have cross.
1: You see,
0: what's wrong with
3: cross
0: you?
3: Cross has double crossed you today.
0: Do you get what I mean?
1: No, you see, I have so many gigs in the night, so I think I will have to rest.
3: You can rest.
0: We
3: while
0: all
3: watching.
0: Have gigs.
3: Then you're not
0: tell you somewhere. Even today, I have so much. Even tomorrow, I have so. Yeah. Will I watch rugby? Yes.
1: And catch is where she wants a demokade.
3: Priorities twice.
1: But I'll be there supporting in full swing. My spirit will be there.
0: All right, but we've got the Rugby Africa Sevens this weekend, and I already did speak about that. Did a whole rant, by the way, on social media, and said if you missed the Sevens just in Uganda here, you have no excuse to miss when the 8 best nations come to play Sevens in Uganda. Like,
1: Uganda,
0: you can't miss Sevens here when heathens have. Even me, I was bitter because I'm a Cobs fan, but I was like, we move on. Life goes on.
1: We join the forces today, tomorrow.
0: Here, we first forget that heathens.
1: Today, tomorrow, then
0: won Sevens. We shall remember those things later.
1: Then next week, the rival continues.
0: We continue from where we stopped. Hey. So anyway, to put it simply, Rugby Africa Men's Sevens are on this weekend, today the 26th and tomorrow the 27th at Chadondo Rugby Grounds.
3: Chadi,
0: get your tickets already, and there will be enough food. That is just one thing you should worry about.
1: Enough food.
0: Yeah,
1: we won't
0: for
1: mention
0: everyone.
1: The food.
0: But basically, the 8 best nations in Africa Sevens will be in, they are already in Uganda. And competition starts today, and those are Uganda, obviously the hosts. We're going to be having Zimbabwe, Zambia, Morocco, Tunisia, Nigeria, Senegal, as well as Ghana.
1: The last time we hosted the Africa Sevens, we qualified for the World Cup.
0: Yes.
3: So history repeats itself. Don't forget that phrase.
0: Katulinde tulabe.
1: But you're both seven still.
0: Yes. Want to give us the fixtures?
1: Yes,
0: you can go ahead. It's okay.
1: Talking about sevens as well, there is a new coach in town. Coach Massa.
0: Woo!
1: Massa Ngazira. He graduated to be a sevens coach in the World Rugby Union. So he's a satisfied coach right now. We are very proud of you, Massa.
0: Yes.
1: Give it up.
0: All right, so Uganda are in Pool B, which has obviously the 8 countries. So Pool A has 4, Pool B has 4. Uganda is in Pool B alongside Zambia, Tunisia, and Senegal. So come through and watch the 2026 Africa Men's 7 Series hosted by Uganda. And these also, just to remind you, are also World Rugby 7's 3 Africa qualifiers. So come support Uganda as they qualify, because we believe they're going to qualify. Yeah. Why would they not? And today, if you want to catch the action that's taking place on Saturday, I want to get you that so I can also get you the fixtures from day 2, from tomorrow. But first, day 1, we'll be having should begin in a few minutes at midday. Nigeria will take on Ghana, the West African sides. I liked how, you know, sometimes you can kind of, a team can give you a picture into like how that a specific sport is regarded in that country. Because sometimes if so many of like players are like, let's say like

0: One game five will be at 2:44. Nigeria will take on Morocco. Zimbabwe will take on Ghana afterwards, and then Zambia will take on Senegal. And then lastly, at 3:50 p.m. today, Uganda will take on Tunisia. So we've got two games today: Uganda Senegal at one and approximately, and then Uganda Tunisia at
1: 10 minutes before.
2: The best thing about sevens, like, do you know how day one katweba bakuba basoka ne bafuna ba wina ne ba separating ambaluza baluza
0: ne mwe kuba
2: ne ba wina na bone be kuba kati ba mu baluza as the first day bafuna mu na ba wina owe chikopo
0: Feel the energy across Uganda. They not like us. Energy 106.5. Which one?

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0: Good afternoon. It's 3 minutes past midday. Winnie Mbabazi here, Rickman and DJ Cross. We're having a really good time in studio, yes. And I'm sure you are as well. You know something that can make your time even much, much better? Mm-hmm. Just prepare. Mm-hmm. When Uganda Premier League action starts again like this, you say, I want to watch Rickman scoring his next goal for Express FC.
1: We're just a one. Again, we're going to sing for Nasta Times. Joker. Yes, you can go to UPL season Pamoja.
0: All right.
1: Tuli Womo. Wait. Ah! Together to Nawakirisha.
0: I'm like, wow. Hey. I wish this would happen for these boys every day.
1: But still, on a very serious note, by the way, Slay Queens, I'm not joking. But nanga bana mbale keba umole, but you know mpira kuro kubili.
0: Neto, mtu wakenda baki
1: zira genda. 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
0: Kati atela choka, why are you telling the Slay Queens to stay away? You tell your friends to stay away.
1: The boys can't stay away.
0: The boys beba manyi.
1: Kala te juki da nebali, bagenda kuwa beta la kupuru. Ngilo msana lalo jeguaka, wana inda kuwa beta la kupuru.
0: In this hour, we've got more action for you. I'm going to be telling you what's going on in the Azerbaijan Grand Prix this weekend. We'll keep me at an early pull a first one. You know what's funny? Yeah? News came out a few days ago during the week that the Mercedes boss, team principal Toto Wolff, will not be in Azerbaijan. And the funny thing was, George Russell started doing really well, and he carried two of the practice sessions, and then Kimiska kept on having issues. For like, you see now when you're not there.
1: Because
0: Kim is like a prodigy. You know, he came in, he was a really young kid. He's now only, 19?
1: 19.
0: And he's going to win a championship.
1: The Lamania Mal of Formula One.
0: And he came in to replace Lewis Hamilton. Yeah. Can you imagine how much of a... Like, to bring in a rookie who has never been in Formula One, to replace a seven-time champion. Do you get what I mean? A legend. It's incredible. So people always act like Toto Wolff is like his dad, like there's favoritism, yet George has been here longer, but you don't care about George. So now that he's not in Azerbaijan, people are like, you see? Now that it's just no one in mechanics there, everything is working properly. George's car is working, Kimi's car is the one that's acting up. But we'll have that conversation much later. We also have a man who is a one of a kind. In this hour, he's going to be telling us how he got to such people who do things that are different from everybody else. Like, how do you do it?
1: How?
0: Gabriel Nyangaviachi will be in studio with us in just a few minutes, and he'll be telling us about how, for some reason, I don't know how that happens, how he's the only elite is a major word in this conversation. Mm. Only elite triathlon athlete in Uganda. How he gets to such a fit himself. I was looking at his Instagram and it's incredible. But he's going to be telling us about his story and how he got to be at such a level.
1: You know, you're not triathlon, chechi.
0: In layman's language.
2: But make fun of someone's accent when they know more than one language. Statistically, they know more words than you. That makes you the dumb one in the situation. So if you make fun of someone's accent, just know that already they're smarter than you, purely statistically.
3: Oh my God.
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0: 15 past midday. Energy offside on Energy Radio 106.5. Winnie Mbabazi, Rick Mann, DJ Cross is here. But we've got greatness in our midst. How are you doing, Gabrielle? Before I introduce you, are you doing well?
1: I'm doing good, thank you.
0: All right. Now, Gabriel, like I was telling you earlier, Gabriel Nyangabiachi is Uganda's only elite triathlete, among many things that you do, because you are a very busy man, and which you're going to be telling us about. But that struck me the most. I was like, okay, how do you get to the point where you're Uganda's only elite triathlete? How does it start? Everything. We want to hear everything.
1: So triathlon is not really known in Uganda, and the way I brought it up in Uganda is actually quite funny, because I wasn't really this guy. I wasn't born this guy. I was actually a fat kid growing up. I was overweight, and I did so many sports. I did football, basketball, and I really wanted to go all out in basketball. I wanted to be a basketball player. So my dad chose my cousin to go to a camp for basketball in Qatar over me when I was the one picked for it.
0: No.
1: So I quit basketball. And then I chose swimming because swimming is an individual sport. So since swimming is an individual sport, I knew that it was only that no one, if I have the results, no one can say this guy is gonna go over you if I'm the best, and I wanted to be the best. So I also wanted to go to Olympics in swimming. And so that's when I started my swimming career. When I started my swimming career, I was really lazy. I didn't put in the work. I thought showing up every day would, like, you know, take me up there. But it didn't work. I was the slowest in the club, and I really wanted to quit again when I was about 17 years old. I didn't think swimming was going to work out for me. So when I found out I was the slowest in the club, I wanted to quit, but then I realized I was never putting in the work. So then I started going to the gym, I started running, I started showing up every day, making sure to put in the work all the time. So my goal for 2019 was to make nationals. I missed it by a couple of seconds, but that just motivated me to work harder. After nationals, I qualified for nationals for 2020, but COVID happened. In 2021, I made it to nationals. I came top 8 in nationals. I made it to Ugandan team in Kana. And then 2022 is when I thought of triathlon, because I was going to go to South Africa. The competition in swimming in South Africa is so high that I knew as a swimmer I was not going to make it, so I saw triathlon. I really could run as a fast runner and as a fast swimmer. And cycling wasn't there, but I knew that if I put the grind I did in swimming and running, I would be able to make it in triathlon and put it in cycling. As well.
2: So for people listening in, they might be wondering, they hear you talking about swimming, they hear you talking about cycling, and then running, and then there in the middle you mentioned triathlon. Someone may be wanting to triathlon something else. Is it a type of food, or I don't know. So what is triathlon?
1: So triathlon is swimming, cycling, and running, one race. Three sports, one race. There are no breaks in between. It's all done at the same time.
2: Wow.
1: The swimming is done in a lake or in an ocean or in a dam, not in a swimming pool.
2: Hey.
1: Yeah.
2: Okay.
1: So then you remove your if you're wearing a wetsuit, because a wetsuit helps if, like, the water is too cold.
2: Too cold,
1: you
2: yeah.
1: wear a wetsuit. So you remove your wetsuit, you get your bike, put on your bike shoes, and then go on the road and start cycling. You finish cycling, you take off your cycling shoes, put in your running shoes, and then go for a run.
2: Is there a specific measurement? Like, let's say you swim for like a kilometer, or swim for like meters, or then you cycle for... Is there a specific, or it differs?
1: Yeah, so there are four different distances. There's sprint distance, Olympic distance, half Ironman, and Ironman. So the sprint distance is 750 swim, 20K cycle, 5K run. And the Olympic distance, which is done in the Olympics, is 1.5K swim, 40K cycle, and 10K run.
2: Wait a minute. You swim for 1.5 kilometers?
1: Yeah, 1.5 kilometers.
2: How? Me, I swim seconds.
0: And you're tired. You want to sunbathe?
2: Yeah. That is
0: Gabriel, how much of a toll does that take on your body?
1: At first, so it just depends on how you train. Like, at first, it's obviously going to be challenging as you start, but the more you do it, the more your body gets used to it. But training is very intense when you come to the elite competition.
0: Yeah.
1: Because you have to do everything at fast pace. You have to do aerobic work and high intensity work, low intensity work. You're training every day for 3 weeks until you get a rest day after 3 weeks. Yeah, it's crazy work you have to put in, but it's possible if you're committed to it.
0: Mm-hmm. But by the time you did say you made that decision when you went to South Africa and you're like, okay, I can't swim, I can run, I can add cycling to it.
1: Yeah.
0: Let's do this. When you made that decision in South Africa, do you think if you had been in Uganda the entire time and not gone to South Africa, you'd have decided to branch into triathlon?
1: Well, it was in my mind to do triathlon, but I don't think I would have put in the action to do triathlon. Mm. Because reality is training in Uganda, triathlon is not ideal. And I'm also looking for an opportunity to go abroad because the roads to cycle are very dangerous. Yeah. The running is okay. I think the running is manageable.
0: Yeah.
1: And then for swimming, the reality is I need to be swimming in an ocean. I need to be swimming in a dam. And the lakes here, but Lake Victoria is not that clean for swimming. So the place where it would be good for me to cycle is like a place like Kapchora, but there's no swimming pool in Kapchora. So it's really...
0: You can't do everything in the same place.
1: Yeah, in Uganda, yes.
0: Yeah.
1: So I really think that frustration might have come up to me and I wouldn't be able to... Even like the achievements I have right now, I wouldn't have been able to achieve them if I didn't go to South Africa.
0: You've talked about achievements, so let's start there. Now, what have you managed to do as a man who is almost like a pioneer, really? Let's put it that way, at least in Uganda.
1: Yeah. So in 2023, I raced my first race, triathlon race, in about October. I came eighth in my first race and third in my age group.
0: Nice.
1: Mm. In 2024, I made it SA Champs, the sprint distance. I came third in the sprint distance and eighth overall. Then for the Olympic distance, I came about fifth and eighth overall. And then in 2024, I raced the TTA Champs, which is like a provisional championships.
0: Mm-hmm.
1: I came first in my age group and 10th overall. And then in 2025, I qualified for World Champs.
2: Oh.
1: I came 28th. I had a setback. I could have come top 20. But I had a big setback. I cycled like 5 minutes more than I should have.
0: No way.
1: But at least despite that, I didn't finish last, which I'm glad to do. Yeah. So yeah, I could have come top 20. And then my last race was in August. I came fifth elite and ninth overall in Kenya.
0: Wow, nice.
2: But good thing you're ranked number one in Uganda. No competition.
0: That's
2: number one.
0: That's
2: Uganda's number
0: most.
2: One.
0: How much effort does it take? Because I imagine, because with many other sports disciplines, you know, there's like a team, there's a federation representing you, you have all these people backing you, right?
2: Mm-hmm.
0: Also, I assume also financially, that's a whole other conversation. Even how much work does it take for you to go and compete at all these different tournaments in different countries? Let's add that.
1: It takes like three times more because I'm doing two more sports than the average person who does one sport.
0: Yeah.
1: Actually put four because add gym to the sequence, you know? So yeah, it takes a real toll out of it. It takes a lot of effort.
0: Financially as well,
1: financially,
0: I assume.
1: Financially, yeah.
0: That's a lot. You have to do jobs of like five different people yourself.
2: Mm.
0: You have to be your own manager, I assume. You have to be your own, all these, to try and make all these things work when you're still the same person who's going to be the athlete.
1: Yeah.
0: On the road.
1: Yeah.
2: Do you have a coach for every sport, or is it?
1: I have a coach for triathlon who's in South Africa, and I have a swimming coach, and I don't have a running coach or a cycling coach, but I have a swimming coach for my technique, and I have a triathlon coach, so he coaches me from South Africa.
2: Oh, that's good.
0: All right. We're going to be continuing this conversation in just a few minutes, and also maybe what the future holds for you or for triathlon even in Uganda.
1: Yeah.
3: Feel the energy across Uganda.
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0: twali wanika. 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
1: is energy offside on energy radio 106.5 winning babazi Rickman here and DJ Cross. We've got Gabriel in the building. He's been telling us about
2: triathlon
1: man.
2: That's and my first time to hear that word.
1: And really,
2: yeah, that's
1: you're represent crazy. He's representing many though.
2: Yeah.
1: Presenting many. Yeah. But Gabriel Nyangabiachi is Uganda's first.
3: No, not first.
1: Only. Because first makes it feel like there's a only
3: right
1: elite,
3: now. Yeah.
1: Only. Yeah. Triathlete. That's impressive. And he's told us about how he got started specifically with triathlon. So if you missed any part of that, it will be up on our social media platforms in just a bit, on the Energy Instagram as well as TikTok.
2: Where we have 1 million followers, by the way.
1: Okay, have your bill. Exactly. So anyway, moving on, you've told us about what it takes also to compete internationally, really, going from this country to the other country, the coaches that you have, but also behind the scenes, how, because I feel like if it takes a toll on you physically, it definitely takes a toll on you mentally. There's a lot of work to do. Sometimes your body is not in the right shape you want it to be, the right, you know, place you want it to be to perform. Or sometimes maybe you probably head into a race, you're expecting the best. It doesn't turn out that way. There are so many ups and downs in the life of an athlete, really. How do you deal with that mentally?
3: How I deal with that is I always know that the best is yet to come.
1: Yeah.
3: And I always know that if you put in the work, the results will show, not right now, but they will show later on. So I just have to go back to the drawing board, see what I did wrong, and see how I can improve with what I did wrong.
1: Okay.
2: Do you have a chef, a personal chef?
1: Or nutritionist?
2: You're a nutritionist?
3: I don't have I kind of have a personal chef, but like not like that.
2: Mm.
3: But I did study nutrition. I did study sports science.
2: Okay.
3: Yeah, I am.
1: So you know what you're doing.
2: You know what you're doing.
3: Yeah, I know what I'm doing. Yeah.
2: Aman, you're overly qualified.
1: what is? Surely you have side quests because now we're starting to hear about them. What more do you do besides being a triathlete?
3: I'm a running coach. I'm a triathlon coach.
1: Okay.
3: I'm a triathlete. I'm a motivation. I try to be a motivational speaker on my Snapchat.
1: On Snap. Okay,
3: yes.
1: Interesting. Yeah, I think I need motivation in the middle of all the fights that happen on Snap. I need something positive.
3: Yeah, just add me on Snap.
1: Good platform.
3: The Olympian guy.
1: Mm-hmm.
2: Okay.
1: Nice. Yes. What other side quests? I've seen you've also worked with some brands as well, internationally. How does that come about?
3: Yeah, so I'm sponsored by 32GI.
1: Mm-hmm.
3: They give me 50% off their supplements.
1: Amazing.
3: And I'm looking for more brands to sponsor me, especially in Uganda.
1: Mm.
3: I'm hoping to get sponsors from Coca-Cola, MTN, Plascon, and all these big brands.
1: Yeah.
3: Hopefully I can get something because I can't do this alone. I need a group of people alone. And that's what I realized this year, that it's going to be hard for me to achieve my goal of going to Olympics 2028 alone. Because to go to 2028 Olympics, I need to race, and that requires money for accommodation, money for training, money for equipment, money for races, money for traveling. So yeah, I really want to reach out to a lot of brands to come help me with my journey to get to where I want to get to.
2: Yes, brands out there, you're here, you're listening in, because you'll be the first ever and the only
1: to support a Ugandan triathlete.
2: Yes, the only brand. So when I'm taking more casino, maybe
1: get on board. But okay, you've talked about running, you talked about swimming, now cycling as well, and many other things. But which one would you say is your favorite?
3: I think my favorite would be the love hate relationship with all of them, but I think running or swimming, one of them.
1: Why?
3: For the running, I like to run fast. But then I just hate how it feels when you run fast.
1: Mm.
3: And then for swimming, I like the swimming session sometimes, and then I hate them sometimes. For cycling, it's also a love-hate relationship, but I guess I haven't been doing it long enough as the other two to for them to be my favorite.
1: Yeah.
3: Yeah, in all of them.
2: Someone may wonder and be like, okay, which comes first? Do you swim first and run, or you can cycle on the lake and then tell us which one comes first?
3: The first one is swimming, followed by cycling and then running.
2: Why does it have to be swimming first? Because I figure, you know, swimming, you use everything. You use every part of the body. I think it's more tiresome than the other ones.
3: No, I think the other ones are more tiresome because swimming...
2: For me, I'm about swimming. I think because based
1: speaking
2: on
1: my place of trauma.
2: Yes.
3: Okay, but if you're a swimmer, you'd understand that swimming is all about relaxation. Swimming is like dancing. It's all about the rhythm. Mm. It's not like running and cycling where you have to... First of all, your heart rate is much lower when you're swimming than when you're cycling and running.
2: Hey, for me, when I'm swimming, at least, because I'd be struggling. I'd be fighting with water.
1: Too much work. I hear you. What would you say you're currently training for?
3: Well, first things first, right now I'm actually supposed to be in Spain for World Championships.
1: Ooh.
3: But my visa got rejected by the French embassy.
2: Ebola. Ah, whoa.
3: It's not even Ebola. Apparently, they think that the competition is not authentic.
1: How would it not be authentic?
3: I think I'm trying to run away. I don't know.
2: The ambassador.
1: We're going to first rehearse. We come back then. We have to do a fluent one. You have to. Okay. We shall rehearse then. Yeah. but do you think also, because I feel like that could also be tied to the fact that there's not like a huge team of people that are pushing for this athlete to travel and compete.
2: Did you get like a letter from the National Council of Sport?
3: I got a letter from the Uganda Federation, a letter from Spain, a letter from all these people.
1: So the right letters. Then?
3: So I don't know.
1: It's hard to understand.
2: So when is the tour? Is it still going on or is it already in?
3: Yeah, my race was supposed to be yesterday, on Thursday actually. But yeah, it was too late. Another problem is the Federation for Uganda, it's not registered under National Council of Sport.
1: Oh.
3: So they don't really get funding from National Council of Sport.
1: Yeah.
3: And these people who run it are not professional. Mm-hmm. Like, they promised me I'm going to go for races. They told me I'm going to go for 3 races this year. But none of those races have... Okay, one of those races have come through. But the one that has come through was because I made it happen.
1: Mm.
3: I was supposed to race Africa Champs in June.
1: Yeah.
3: But... they didn't even tell me that why I didn't compete, why I wasn't in the starting list. I had to ask World Triathlon, Africa Triathlon, why I was not. And then they told me that they hadn't paid the affiliation fee, which is $300. Mm. So these guys are promising me to pay for my races, my trips and stuff like that.
1: But not
3: but they can't even pay $300.
1: Yeah. It doesn't make sense.
3: Yes.
1: Also, I think you could say that could also be one of the reasons for the visa situation. Mm. Because they probably get many of these, but usually it's because there's like a proper... you know, system that is backing for these athletes to go.
2: Yeah.
1: And maybe it was just not handled
2: I think
1: it was supposed to be handled.
2: I think you need to really visit the National Council of Sports and put in your request. They will help you. I know Mr. Ogwang, the Minister of Sports as well, can help you out. I think he's coming next week.
1: We shall speak to him.
2: Because
1: these things are not okay.
2: It's
1: not okay.
2: Because you're the only triathlon.
1: That's huge representation.
2: The only.
3: I really think that's also the reason. Because I don't think they put in the right... Okay, they put in the right document, but not the right paperwork for them to think it's a real sport to get to. But like last year when I was going to Australia, they allowed me to go to Australia. And that wasn't done... The paperwork was not done by Uganda Triathlon.
1: It was done by you.
3: It was done by me.
1: Exactly.
3: And it was done by the South African Federation.
2: Okay.
3: They're the ones who put in more work than the Uganda Federation to help me go to Australia for World Championships last year.
1: So something was not done right.
3: Yeah, so that's what I suspect. So about my races.
1: Yes.
3: In October, I have African Champs again for the Olympic distance. Hopefully, I can find some sponsorships to help me get to that race. I have Kenya in November again, and then I have Senegal in December.
1: Oh, nice. We'll be waiting. Hopefully you'll visit us before before you head there, so we can, you know, stay in the loop, get to know what's going on, what you have next weekend or the other week and stuff like that.
3: If you invite me, I will for sure make time to come here.
1: Actually, now that you've been here, you can just pass by. We're now at that level of friendship. You can just pass by and say, outside, I've come say hi. It's
2: The only, only. We can't fail to have the only triathlon athlete here.
1: All right, but any other last words, Gabriel, before we get going?
3: I know triathlon sounds like a very hard sport, but it's a really fun sport. And if you're watching this right now, I really hope that you can try out triathlon.
2: Join you. Want people to become two. You be one.
3: I don't want it to stop with me. I want it to continue in the country. I need to have some teammates with me. I don't want to do this alone.
1: Right.
3: Especially because, like, for training, for me to improve, I need to have a group of people I'm training with to get faster.
1: Yeah.
3: So, yeah, triathlon might seem like a very hard sport, but it's actually a very, very fun sport to do. So I challenge you to try it out. I challenge Uganda to make triathlon a real sport in Uganda, to have some competitions. So if anyone's out there, I'm also looking to make a team, a real federation, a federation that is done the right way, and for them to work under the legal system, as I say, as it should be.
1: Yeah. Okay. All right. And if they want to check you out on your socials?
3: Gabriel Nyangabiaki on my Instagram. It's not Gabe12 on TikTok. Those are the two socials I have right now.
1: All right, thanks, you, Gabe.
3: And also, if you're looking for a running coach, a triathlon coach, hit me up. I have my qualifications here. I've coached three people. I've coached one for Ironman. I've coached one for half marathon.
2: What do you want?
1: I'm going to die. What about you, career?
3: And yeah, So I really love help people to achieve their dreams, achieve their goals as much as I want to achieve mine.
1: Yeah.
3: I really like to help people do the same thing.
1: All right. Could you help us turn Express FC's number 9 into Iron Man?
3: Yeah, I think that...
1: We want him to run. To score goals like his Haaland. We want the Uganda Premier League at the end of this season for him to have 50 goals. He'll be the first one to have done that. Do you want or not? Just say you have a running coach in front of you, and you're in shock that they're going to turn you into Iron Man.
2: I want goals. 50. Okay.
1: Thank you so much, Gabriel.
3: Thank you for having me. Right. Time to push.
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0: 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Winnie Mbabazi, Rickman, DJ Cross. We're having a good time here on the show. And at least for the next, what, few minutes, people are doing a whole thing out of this Man City. You guys, calm down.
2: I saw someone post championship sending back Haaland after Haaland scoring 125 goals.
1: Okay, Naravie mbo Odegaard do the agent the agent job. What Barieri? Barieri muna.
2: I'm late to Marston. Strike a bad guy ever see a red day. So
0: basically, Man City were found guilty on most of those charges. Hey! And
1: they the thing is,
0: everybody knew they were guilty. Everybody knew they're guilty. The conversation changes with the sanctions, right? Mm. And just because they've been found guilty does not necessarily. Also, keep in mind, it's been years before they were found guilty. It could take another 10 years for us to know the sanctions that will be given to this guy. Haaland could even be retired before we know the punishment City would
2: suffer.
0: Anyway, sanctions on Man City will be announced in due time. But at the moment, it's also being said other Premier League clubs are now seeking legal advice on where to go. Now that this has happened, as Arsenal, we finished second. I'm giving an example. As Arsenal, we finished second in that season where there were these and these charges. Should we sue? Should we ask for this kind of punishment? How do we involve ourselves in this case so we can be compensated the best way we should be? Kind of situation. So many Premier League clubs are seeking legal advice on how to go about the situation, right?
2: All
0: about
2: our Premier League in Dara.
0: Man City were found guilty of 114 charges of 115. They only missed one. It's like, okay, come on now. They were accused of many issues because there are some people who are, especially new Man City fans, who may not know where all these problems came from. It's been years in the making. And Man City were accused of many rule breaches, which centered around some claims that they had inflated sponsorship revenue. Basically, they lied. Their money books. They had inflated sponsorship revenue from connected companies, and they also made other off-the-books payments to go around football's financial rules.
2: Haaland, you got sent once.
1: Chogamba.
0: I saw he had something to say about it. Anyway, just to be clear, they made these off-the-books payments to circumvent or to go around football's financial rules. So the financial rules that certain clubs are supposed to stay within, you know, that how much you spend, how much you did, all of that. Like, you know, the financial rules, which also affect transfers and how that goes.
2: Under the table, where are you?
0: But Temute Kamumbu Haaland was no, guys. It's the same charges, but not to like players and stuff. It's those things of what this player from this club. So now we're going to say this is how much we spent instead of declaring that we spent this much. So because we don't want the federation to know or the association that we spent more than we should have.
1: Kikabasa.
0: Anyway, wow. So
2: Haaland is a KMV.
0: Clubs like Burnley argued the breach impacted their chances of staying in the Premier League. Clubs like Everton have appealed, and some sources are saying that they would be contesting the ruling. But it also provides an interesting backdrop of the Man City case. So, guys, it's quite lengthy, but most of it, I'll just say, is money related. Mm. They were not honest about the money that comes in and the money that goes out.
2: That's why I was telling you, Haaland's hair was costly. So he had to cut it off. Haaland's hair was costly.
0: Man City and all of us are denying any wrongdoing, although they've been found guilty. Like a real thief. Yes. So I don't know anything.
2: Even that's why even Pep
0: deny.
2: Even Pep became bold.
0: Anyway, a sanctions hearing will need to take place in order to decide the punishment that Man City will serve. That has not happened yet, and it could take months. But I am telling you here, the way we have seen this take years, that could also take years, my friend.
2: It doesn't matter.
0: Every two seasons, they'll say it's going to take a few more months. Every two seasons, a few more months.
2: They will give us our trophy.
0: Whilst it is winning. So anyway, it's also understood a number of Man City players do not have relegation release clauses in their contracts just in case the club loses their Premier League status as a result of the sanctions. Because there's also the possibility of it being taken back to the Championship. So they for now declined to comment on whether they've been found guilty instead of also providing us, they just provided a statement in which they said Premier League process remains ongoing with significant elements to be completed and subject to strict confidentiality. The club has diligently respected due process for 8 years on the basis that the Premier League board and executive would behave as an independent, impartial and fair-minded regulator free from partisan influence. Now they're being victims. They're trying to say that they are the victims and the Premier League board is not trying to be fair to them. They're listening to what other clubs are saying. They've now turned into the victim. The irony. I saw Rodri was asked about it and he publicly defended

0: wishing Man City to go back to the championship, to lose trophies they've won during that time. It's a very horrible... Eh, man. I'm not a City fan, but I actually feel bad for the club. I feel bad.
1: Right is right.
0: All right. This weekend, today, afternoon, is it 3 p.m. or 4 p.m.? I need to confirm here. But the Azerbaijan Grand Prix is on this afternoon. It's on Saturday because Sunday is a national holiday tomorrow in Azerbaijan. Mm. So it will have to happen today. And it's things are going to be interesting because so many Kimi Antonelli at the moment is about 81 points ahead of his closest competitor, so you can imagine how many races it would take for anyone to try to catch up to him, and he might win his first championship in his second year in Formula One, which is quite crazy if you look at it from that point. In just a few, the race will be beginning this afternoon, and it's something to look forward to. George Russell looks to cut Kimi Antonelli's championship lead that I've just talked about, because he wants to get this pace that he's been having in the practices and qualifying to bring it into today's race. And let's wait and see if he can manage to do it the way he's managed to do it in quali or in the free practice as well over the past few days. So let's wait and see who wins. But I think Kimi Antonelli will still create some magic, man. He's doing all the magic this year. It's not Max, unfortunately. It's Kimi. He's pulling out the best stops. On top of that, if you need something to do this weekend, head over to Shadondo Rugby Grounds for the Rugby Africa Men's Sevens.
2: I'll be there tomorrow.
0: And support the Rugby Cranes.
1: Rugby Cranes.
0: As we try to win.
1: Get some drinks and
0: qualify. Qualify, see ourselves in a world stage. Mm. Which food?
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0: Women are funnier than men. 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
1: 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From number 20 all the way to number 1. My name is Prima Simwe. Good afternoon.
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1: Off the main grid we go, starting with our number 20. Coming in from Kevin Kade, So Close is the title. 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

0: This is a new entry to the countdown. Last week played as a bonus and making its way onto the main grid of the countdown. His name is Ali Kiba. He's from Tanzania and the title is Hater. There's this comparison, this forever comparison that has been reignited between Ali Kiba and Diamond, because Tanzanians believe when it comes to vocal ability and singing generally, Ali Kiba is untouchable. But if you look at the things that Diamond has been able to accomplish, much as he cannot sing as sweet and nice as Ali Kiba, it is way much more. So the question is, if a musician is going to be very successful, is it about vocal ability or is it about building a solid brand as solid as Diamond's? Because, I mean, when you leave Tanzania and go to the rest of the world, believe me or not, Diamond is untouchable. But when it comes to vocal ability, Ali Kiba is untouchable. I'll leave that to you. Good afternoon.
1: Ladies and gentlemen, Karibu East Africa.
0: Karibu East Africa is where we are at now. And where are we going? Down to Kenya, and we're going to be checking out Kenyan street food. Last week, we did check out the Rolex as Uganda's most popular street food. Now, when it comes to Kenya, street food is, they have a variety. It's not like in Uganda where you are sure somebody will be having a Rolex. In Kenya, it's very many things. For example, the most popular ones, I'll tell you, is the mutura, a traditional Kenyan blood and meat sausage stuffed into cleaned intestines, generously spiced with ginger, garlic, and chili, and then slow roasted over hot charcoal. It is typically chopped into bite-sized pieces, one that you can just pick and comfortably stuff into your mouth, and served on toothpicks to make it easier for you to eat. Another is the smocha. The smocha is a popular modern urban wrap that fuses a chapati with a smoked sausage, layered with fresh kachumbari and tomato sauce as well. If you love chili, they can add for you chili as well. One thing that I know is that Kenyans and Tanzanians are quite big on chili, more than Ugandans and Rwandans. If you come from Kenya, you definitely pronounce this one as bajia. If you come from Uganda, it is the bagia. It is a thinly sliced potato coated in a spiced gram flour, infused with turmeric and then cumin, and fried until it's golden and crispy. They're usually served hot with a tomato chili as dipping sauce. Oh, there's another popular one, the viazi karai. Viazi is basically Irish potato. Now, viazi karai is boiling potatoes cut into chunks, coated in a thick yellow turmeric spiced butter, and then deep fried. This actually originates from the Swahili coast, and it's a staple roadside snack, basically served with a piripiri as well, the one that you can call chili. Another people's favorite is the mayai paswa. The mayai is basically a boiled egg that is cut in the middle, split into two, and stuffed with a spoonful of fresh, sharp kachumbari, and then a dash of chili powder. Mahindi choma is another favorite as well. It's a fresh corn on cob, roasted slowly over open charcoal grills. Vendors frequently brush the corn with a mixture of lime, they add salt, and they add raw chili pepper as well while it cooks, just basically to marinate it and make it taste very nice. This is the one that you could call kasoli if you are Ugandan. Ebicholi if you come from Western Uganda. So that's basically it. Street food in Kenya, as long as you have your money, it's a variety.
1: 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Tuko Pamoja, the EA Top 20 Countdown. 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

0: This lad is a very talented songwriter, a very talented singer, and he's written songs for himself, but also most importantly, we must remember that Dr. Brian, also known as Doki, has written very many hit songs for other Ugandan artists and East African artists around East Africa. And he has a concert today. So if I were you, I would actually go out and support Dr. Brain. Bichaganya is the title, playing at number 12 on the countdown. I am looking at my last week lineup, and the song was playing at number 7. So moving today, very many steps further onto number 12. Uploaded on YouTube just over a month ago and has had a whopping 606,000 views so far as we speak. A song that is loved East Africa-wise at number 12, coming in from Dr. Brain. So if an audio actually manages to garner such views, I'm only thinking about the video. And if I were Dr. Brain, I would actually drop the video already, because why is he waiting? But also usually, our musicians also use this as a trick. When an audio is so good, when it's about to, I don't want to use the word fade out, but when it's finally as if getting out of rotation, they drop the video to bring it back in rotation. It's, I guess, a clever hack that works for them.
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1: Mambo Prim, hope you are doing amazing. This is Ever Be from The Buzz, right here from Play 102.9, Dar es Salaam and Zanzibar, Disrupt the Moment. And here is your quick East African entertainment and culture roundup. Tukianzia na Tanzania, Basata Bwana has been handing out fines, and this time Harmonize and Nandy have found themselves on that list. Mm-hmm. Harmonize has been fined 5 million Tanzanian shillings and has been suspended from artistic activities over his kudos video, while Nandy has been fined 3 million Tanzanian shillings over her outfit during the Miss Universe Tanzania finale. Basata has cited concerns around Tanzanian ethical standards. And honestly, kusema ukweli, haya maadili ya kitanzania yanayozungumzia has me wondering, what exactly are they? What exactly are these Tanzanian ethical standards? Because maybe perhaps alongside fines and suspensions, there could be a little more invested towards public education so that people understand what these standards actually are. Otherwise, you know, we are learning from the people who are being punished. Swiftly moving on to Diamond Platnumz and him entering his gospel era. You heard me right. Diamond has teamed up with the gospel musician Joel Luaga on Nikumbuke, a faith-centered single released this week. And I have to give Diamond his flowers, kusema ukweli, because that man has been a musical chameleon. From Bongo Flava to Afrobeats collaboration across borders and even globally. And now, gospel? That man said, genre? What's that? What is that? What are you telling me? We move. And of course, last but not least, Jihan Dimack continues to fly the Tanzanian flag at Miss Grand International 2026 in Thailand. Yes, she has been getting plenty of attention from pageant fans online. So Tanzania is watching closely and we are crossing our fingers, because Jihan, you have to bring that crown back home. Or now we are going to cross the border and we're going to head to Kenya. Apo kwa majirani zetu, Natalie Githinji is turning her personal experience with endometriosis into a much bigger conversation. Her Endometriosis Warriors event is taking place at KICC, with Natalie expected to be unveiled as an East African Endometriosis Awareness Ambassador. Artists and personalities the likes of Toxic Lyrically, Capitani, For Mr. Frank White, Lesti, Nana Witi, and Bonky West have also rallied around this initiative. And honestly, I love seeing that the entertainment industry is being used for more than just entertainment. It is about creating space for conversations around health, awareness, and lived experience. So big up to you, Natalie, and for everyone supporting the cause. This next story will have you saying, Bwana, you know, love can make you do questionable things. So we have the case of a 26-year-old Kenyan woman by the name of Bernice Achieng, who went to Buruburu police station with a loaf of bread for her boyfriend, who was in custody. Yes, her boyfriend is in custody. So now the police became suspicious of this loaf of bread, because this loaf of bread had already been opened. So they took it and searched it, and inside they found 5 rolls of bang and a matchbox. And they searched her and they found 7 more rolls of bang. So that makes how many? 7 plus 5, that makes 12 rolls of bang in total. She was arrested and is currently waiting arraignment. So listen, my people, I know that love is good, love is sweet, though, and when money enter, love is sweeter. But please, please don't break the law. Because now the question is, if I may ask you, what exactly would you risk, or how much would you risk for your significant other? Moving on to Mr. Luhia Heat Charisma, Uncle Karis, who has just wrapped up his September Australia tour presented by Tribe Entertainment. Yes, he took Charisma live across Perth, Adelaide, Melbourne, Sydney, and Brisbane, with the shows running as an 18-plus live music and party event. Tickets started going from around $48 Australian, and the final Brisbane date wrapped up on September 20th. So this is a pretty serious international run, as we are seeing that Kenyan musicians, Kenyan music, Kenyan culture is continuously being exported. And it's just another example that Kenyan artists are taking their live shows beyond East Africa and connecting with the diaspora. So Prim, that has been your East Africa entertainment and culture update for now. This has been Ever Be, Professional Yapa, from The Buzz, right here in Dar es Salaam. Disrupt the Moment, and back to you.
0: Ooh, that's juicy.
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you by Bell Citrus. So if you're looking for a drink this afternoon, I highly recommend the very zesty Bell Citrus. Now, if you missed the first half, let's go back to where it began this afternoon. At number 20, that is Kevin Kade, definitely.

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1: And guess who is starting off our number 10? It is the man that likes to be called the godfather of Ugandan music. His name is Dr. Jose Chameleon. I was watching this video the other day on YouTube. I love watching it. I love how stylish Chameleon was in this video. And the fact that the video does feature, you know, his brothers, Wizo Manizo and then Palaso, and their dad as well, Mr. Mayanja, in this video. The video has a whopping 507,000 views, and that's for over a month ago. On YouTube, Jose Chameleon at number 10 with the EFA. And by the way, he teams up with a legendary talent manager, Jeff Chiwa, who actually does manage the likes of Ava Peace now. And I guess that explains why Ava Peace as well features in the video. And Jeff, at some point in Chameleon's career, was actually Chameleon's manager as well. Some of the biggest hit songs that Chameleon has, at that point, he was working with legendary Jeff Chiwa.

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0: it's very rare, extremely rare, that we'll have a countdown without Joshua Baraka. And I guess it's not happening today either. At number six, you're coming in from Joshua Baraka. Joshua is currently doing pop-ups around the country. Uganda, that is. He's been to northern Uganda, Gulu, that is. He's been to eastern Uganda. He had a pop-up in Mbale. He's having one in western Uganda, Mbarara, that is today, actually, this Saturday. And there's a lot that is being said from, you know, that side of town, just because people from western Uganda feel like he left out musicians from that side of town, and they weren't happy. But if you are listening and you are in Mbarara, western Uganda generally, and you can make it to Mbarara, go support Joshua Baraka. And I think the pop-up in Kampala is definitely going to be the last one. Yo-Yo is playing at number six on the Kanda.
1: 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Tuko Pamoja, the EA Top 20 Countdown.
2: 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Yeah, yeah. 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

0: And now, to the top three songs of the week. Number three.
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0: just in case you missed them. Hongo Yakarao was playing at number 5. Starboy Fix for Makeup with Situa at number 4. And then Harmonize and Gem Melody at number 3. This jam comes off Harmonize's new album. I don't know if you've checked it out or listened to any songs of it, but this is one of them. King Saha at number 2.
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The celebrations of having a party. And this is the show. If you want to listen to my piano, you want to listen to Afrobeats, Afrotech, and of course, Three Step, you are tuned into the right station. The frequency is 106.5. You're listening to Patria at Taliba. And of course, I want to say shout outs to most of the people that have been listening in. Energy Collective, that is our gang, that is our crew. Now, if you know, you know. I know you guys. If you want to send in messages, also as well as Ampola here and there. Gabby, I see you. You are tuned in as well. Let me see my beautiful people that are still tuned in. Let me see. This one has not put a name. How can you send in a message and you don't give me your name? How can you? Miles is tuned in as well. Nicholas is tuned in as well. I see you, my people. Everybody that is tuned in somewhere. If you're seated in that Kafunda, you want to know what we are on. You want to know what we are doing right now. If you want and you are loving Amapiano. This is a Saturday. We are done with sweeping. We are done with mopping. We are done with cleaning our houses. And of course, Energy Radio is here. But of course, today we are tuned in with the baddest DJ Trevor. He is going to be taking us away. He's going to be giving us Amapiano, Afro House, Afro Tech. Better don't touch the dial. Patria Taliba is still here. So we love you, Energy Radio. The frequency is 106.5 FM.

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0: 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Okay. 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

0: 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Okay. 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
2: 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Uganda Waragi is still here. Same spirit, same UG. 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And whatever comes next, we'll be there. Uganda Waragi, the spirit that binds us. Celebrating 60 years of bringing Ugandans together. 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

9 after 7, and we'll have a show. This is Bang Bang alongside Patro at Alibaba. You know it, know it. 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We have so many birthday babies, and we have our very own Buhani Mama Jama. 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Happy, happy birthday, happy, happy birthday. We are to tell you that we're going to play non-stop music for you, and you're going to check on us on 0740-674-674. That's the line. That's the guy you can request for any song you want to listen to, and we shall give it to you. My name is Jesse MC Hype Cartel. Wherever you're going to hang out tonight, I know you're going to be busy. It's going to be a long night, but let's kick off the party with you. Let's give you a pregame. Let's give you a party starter before you go outside. Patro Ataliba after Shimani will be checking in for the vibration, energy, bang, bang, every single time.

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1: In the 60s, when the country needed a drink, Uganda Waraji was there. In the 80s and 90s, with Kadongo Kamuku Radio, Christmas Parties Muchalo, Uganda Waraji was there. Now, it's house parties and brunches, beats by the Nile, shaking to those songs we love. Uganda Waraji is still here. Same spirit, same UG. 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

And your DJ Shimani, your basso aina. Now let you know we just getting started. Love on a Saturday. And this song reminds me of Basso Wine. This is the song that made the night. Say bubble, bubble, bubble, bubble. I want to shout out to everybody who's listening right now, everybody who's home. I'm going to be reading some messages with time to come because there are so many people loving the show. It is Bang Bang Ladies.

All right. Yatunga Ellen Levin Garuga Entebbe is saying, I love you guys, and is locked in to the show. I want to read some messages right now, ladies and gentlemen. You know we're doing. We got some people from my hometown. This is Joel from Kasangati. He's saying, hello, Energy Radio. I'm locked in from Kasangati. Bang, bang. Big up to Shimani plus some fire emojis. Ladies and gentlemen, on a Saturday, we do nothing else. We only play music. Good music with good people in the party, in the yard. And I'm sure that a bit of the moment, I want to read one more message. And that's what he's saying. My name is Joy, and I'm streaming live from Amachi, India. I'm loving the show. People need to love the show. You cannot love the show. You cannot fail to love the show, yeah? You cannot fail to love the show. I'll read one more message before we get into the vibe again. We have a gentleman here whose name is Ibra, all the way from Bulindo. He's saying, hello, Energy Radio. My name is Ibra from Bulindo. I'm tuned in with my friends. We have a few drinks here. Hope you can join after the show. Just give me the location. Give me the location. I'll be coming through, my brother. Give me the location. Are you sure?

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1: In the 60s, when the country needed a drink, Uganda Warriji was there. In the 80s and 90s, with Kadongo Kamuku Radio, Christmas Parties Muchalo, Uganda Warriji was there. Now, it's house parties and brunches, beats by the Nile, shaking to those songs we love. Uganda Warriji is still here. Same spirit, same UG. 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And whatever comes next, we'll be there. Uganda Warriji, the spirit that binds us. Celebrating 60 years of bringing Ugandans together. 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

106.5 FM, Energy Radio, the beats of the moment. Exactly 44 after 9. My name is Joshen C, the Hype Cartel, alongside She Money in the House tonight. I just want to thank everyone for listening through. We got people still sending messages here, but I believe I'll just read the only

appreciate you. We appreciate what you're doing. I'm here to remind you that if you're going out tonight, please do not drink and drive and party responsibly. And Robin Kist will be back in studio tomorrow, Sunday, Gospel Lovers, to give you some good music. Make sure you tune in on Energy Radio. 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That is Energy Radio UG, so that you can get the music, so that you can get the vibes, the news, anywhere you go. People driving home, people leaving home, since it's a weekend, drive safely and have a great time. Just MC, we cut on a Monday. See ya.

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1: In the 60s, when the country needed a drink, Uganda Waraji was there. In the 80s and 90s, with Kadongo Kamuku Radio, Christmas Parties Muchalo, Uganda Waraji was there. 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Uganda Waraji is still here. Same spirit, same UG. 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Uganda Waraji, the spirit that binds us. 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

keep me motivated, keep you around. 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
4: 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Are you waiting, man?
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4: 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Thunder way. Am I lighting? I got a patchy scene. Party, you valley. 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

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I'm a two-time point, new I win. Throw a shot like you're trying to have a foot fight then. All my ops waiting for me to be you, I bet. 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